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The municipality of St. Augustine would like to remind that the dump is open to the public on Mondays and Thursdays. 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

Tamarama's, St. Augustine at 418-947-1528. 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

The best and most wonderful things in the world cannot be seen or even touched. 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The Graveyard Committee of St. Augustine.

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1: 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Dreams don't work unless you do. The Alexander Wellman Fund of St. Augustine, supporting its citizens.

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2: Well, here's to the people on Monday. You know the Kevin Bateman Center, right? 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Not to mention that it's the main venue for any big indoor event. 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

Laugh when you can. Apologize when you should. And let go of what you can't change. Life's too short to be anything but happy. A message from the Graveyard Committee of St. Augustine.

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No, I ain't sick. But this morning when you told me you didn't feel special anymore, well, that broke my heart. So I had to turn around and come back and tell you what I'm gonna do about it.

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Good morning, Tuesday morning, May the 19th this morning, May the 19th. Temperature is at 6 out there, 6, and the winds are like really light, not even getting 10 kilometers. Cloudy out there though, but sun is going to come out more powerful. Just give him a little bit of time to wake up because he had a long weekend. Hope you had a good long weekend. Now, the winds could pick up later on this afternoon, and you know what? Overnight tonight is calling for a shower. Tomorrow is Wednesday. You got rain, about 5 to 10 millimeters coming. In the afternoon, the winds will be southeast, 20 going 40. Thursday, you're going to reach a high of 7. A mix of sun and clouds. Northwest winds, 40 going 70. Friday's outlook, another high of 7. Sunny skies, winds west, 30 going up to 50. As for Makatna, 6 up there this morning. The winds are south, 25 kilometers. They could get 7 this afternoon with some sunshine. And as for tonight, they got a shower coming. Tomorrow, they're looking at 5 or so millimeters of rain. 5 in the afternoon. Southeast winds, 20 going 30. Sunny skies for Thursday. Northwest winds, 40 going 70 with a mix of sun and cloud. And Friday's outlook, another 7 coming with some sunshine. The winds northwest, 30 going up to 50. As for the marine forecast, a cloudy day with some sunny breaks, showers and fog patches for tomorrow. Winds variable 10 to 15 knots. Later this afternoon, there'll be, sticking to the variable. By this evening, they'll be light, so not a whole lot of wind today. Southeast, 10 to 15 knots in the morning tomorrow. By late tomorrow evening, up to 15 to 20. 12:06 today in Big Bay. Tide is going to be high, 4.3 feet, 6:21 this evening. Low at 0, dead low. 12:10, saltwater tide's high at 4.6, 6:18 this evening. Low at 0.3. Bay Como got periods of rain or drizzle that end around noontime. Seven Islands Port Cartier got a mix of sun and clouds. Southeast winds 20 kilometers. Mix of sun and cloud in Mingani and Anticosti. The winds southeast 20 or so. Natasquan got clear skies with 20 kilometers of southeast. Clear skies in Chevry and Blanc-Sablon. Got southwest winds 20 kilometers by this afternoon with clear skies. So head all up, it's not too bad of a day.

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1: 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The counter opens 10 o'clock this morning until 3:30 this afternoon. The bachelor's counter opens at 10 o'clock until 4 p.m. this evening. As for your clinic schedule, 8:30 to 10:30 this morning, you have laboratory blood tests. 10:30 to 11:30, open clinic. 1 until 2 this afternoon, community health. 2 until 4 is open clinic. 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The STQ Secretary, 947-1387. 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Next overcraft crossing this morning is at 7:45 from the Packer Shippey side, 8 o'clock St. Augustine side. Final crossing, 8:45 from Packer Shippey this morning, 9 o'clock St. Augustine side. Now, should you want to reach Jackie Gelba at the MRC office, call 947-2629. If you want to reach the municipality, 1-877-553-0624. 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

The regular monthly council sitting here in the municipality of St. Augustine takes place tonight at the municipal office. So it's the one that was changed from the 12th to the 19th.

just between us. Laughing is the best exercise. 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Always remember, you're unique, just like everyone else. We wish you a wonderful day. 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
1: Seven Oakdale, seven, cloudy with some sunny breaks. Cloudy with sunny breaks. The winds are less than 10 kilometers. Not calling for a whole lot of wind today. You may get 20 or so from the south by this afternoon. Now tonight, you got a chance of a shower. Tomorrow, Wednesday, you're looking at 5 to 10 millimeters of rain. In the afternoon, southeast winds, 20 going 40. But by overnight, it'll drift off to light cloudy skies. Thursday, a high 7 in the afternoon. Northwest winds, 40 going 70 with a mix of sun and cloud. And for Friday's outlook, northwest winds, 30 going 50. High 7 in the afternoon, cloudy with some sunny breaks. Macatna, looking at 7 up there this afternoon. South winds, 20 going 30. Shower overnight tonight. Tomorrow, Wednesday, they're looking at 5 or so millimeters of rain coming. High 5 in the afternoon, southeast winds 20 going 30. Thursday, they'll reach a high of 7 by the afternoon. Windy from the northwest, 40 going 70. 30 to 50 on Friday, a mix of sun and clouds and a high of 7. Now, as for the marine forecast, cloudy but sunny breaks today. Winds light. Variable 10 to 15 later this afternoon. Light again overnight. Southeast 10 to 15 in the morning tomorrow. 15 to 20 by the afternoon with showers and fog patches tomorrow. 12:06 today in Big Bay. High tide 4.3 feet. 6:21 this evening. Dead low at 0. 12:10 saltwater tides high at 4.6. 6:18 this evening. Low at 0.3 feet. Now, Bay Como got periods of rain or drizzle that should end around noontime. Northeast winds, 20 kilometers. You're going to mix of sun and clouds in Seven Islands, Port Cartier, Mingani, and Anticosti. Natasquan, southeast winds, 20 kilometers with clear skies. Chevry clear this morning. And Blanc-Sablon got southwest winds, 20 kilometers by this afternoon. Skies are clear. We got a high of 7 out there. It's cloudy, but some sunny breaks. The winds are really light. And it's a Tuesday morning show here on CJAS 93.5 FM. 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Counter opens this morning at 10 o'clock until 3:30 this afternoon. Enjoy the show.

0: taste of a hearty breakfast, the warmth of your first cup of coffee, and the sound of the CJAS morning show. Everything you need to start the day right. 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You know that's a game that I hate to lose.
1: 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Keeping in mind, 2:45 Wednesday afternoons is cutoff time for the weekly tickets. 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

8 out there. 8. Winds are less than 10 kilometers. Sunsets at 7:43 tonight. Now, overnight, you get a chance of a shower when tomorrow comes, Wednesday. You get anywhere from 5 to 10 millimeters of rain. The winds in the afternoon will be from the southeast, 20 going 40. 7 for Thursday. Mix of sun and clouds. Winds northwest, 40 at times, gusting 70. West, 30 to 50 on Friday with another eye of 7 and sunny skies. Now, as for Makatna, this afternoon up there, they're going to reach like 7. The wind's really light up there. Sunsets at 7:43 tonight. Overnight, they got a bit of millimeter of rain coming in a shower. Tomorrow, Wednesday, you're looking at 5 to 10 millimeters coming. In the afternoon, the winds will be southeast, 20 going 30. Northwest, 40 to 70 on Thursday, with another eye of 7. 50 kilometers expected on Friday. Winds west, 7 temperature, and a mix of sun and clouds. Now, as for the marine forecast, cloudy with some sunny breaks. The winds are light. Variable 10 to 15 knots this afternoon. Light overnight. And tomorrow, southeast, 10 to 15 knots in the morning. 15 to 20 by later afternoon. Showers and fog patches tomorrow. 12:06 today in Big Bay. High tide, 4.3 feet. 6:21 this evening, really low. Dead low, zero. 12:10 saltwater tides high at 4.6. 6:18 this evening, low at 0.3 feet. So it's a Tuesday morning show here on CJAS 93.5 FM. 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Counter opens this morning at 10 o'clock until 4 p.m. this evening.

Zeno and his team at La Valley Loaders have acquired an impressive job performance resume over the years. 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

0: You didn't grab yourself a ticket or anybody else one for a gift or something? 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

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That's your strip-off treat. This week, they're brown. The pot is $105. The bingo in 7 numbers or less, if not consolation prize for $100. Then you have your single card. That's a $1 card, green. You play the block of 9 for $100. Your sheets are $11 each, and they're purple. And the loony pot is at $110. So join us 7:30 tomorrow night for the CJAS Weekly License Bingo. Good luck.

0: To reach the agent at the early zone counter, dial 418-947-2929. 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Neil Driscoll for Relaine Ordique, 581-805-3026. If it's busy or no answer for Neil, just leave him your name along with a number, and he'll get back to you. 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To reach Jackie Gallibaud at the MRC office, dial 418-947-2629.
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9 o'clock news for Tuesday, May the 19th, 2026. After being almost eradicated from Quebec, the great return of tuberculosis. Tuberculosis, a disease long thought to have disappeared, is back in Quebec, where it has caused 86 deaths since 2020. Even though it kills far fewer people than at the beginning of the last century, tuberculosis is experiencing a significant resurgence. Microbiologist and infectious disease specialist Carl Weiss of the Jewish General Hospital in Montreal said it's like a disease that we can't seem to get rid of. On the rise for the past 5 years, the disease will affect twice as many people in 2025 as in 2020, according to the Quebec Ministry of Health and Social Services. Cases of active tuberculosis have increased annually from 228 to 514. Of these, 10 to 20 people die each year for a total of 86 deaths. Between 19 and 1950, thousands of Quebecers died from it. The disease causes a persistent cough, sometimes accompanied by blood, fever, night sweats, weight and appetite loss, and intense fatigue in affected patients. Tuberculosis has even made a comeback on television recently. In the program Stat, a patient arrives at the hospital with an advanced form of the disease. The resurgence of the disease, observable worldwide, is explained by the decline in surveillance in 2020 due to the pandemic, when all efforts were focused on COVID-19. Dr. Weiss said the treatments to cure patients are effective, but they extend over more than 6 months, which makes follow-up difficult. He emphasizes that the discovery of antibiotics in the 1940s was a turning point in the fight against this notifiable and treatable contagious disease. For healthy people to become infected, prolonged contact is necessary, and those infected often have health problems that make them vulnerable to the effects of tuberculosis and possibly to death. Director of Public Health in the Montérégie region said they are focusing their strategies on preventing active tuberculosis. The region has the third highest number of cases in the province. Summer is fast approaching, and Quebec workers should already be planning their summer vacations. Whether you want to coincide with the construction holidays or avoid them at all costs, here are the key dates to remember. This year, the 2 weeks of construction holidays will take place from Sunday, July the 19th through to Saturday, August the 1st, inclusive, according to the information from the Quebec Construction Commission, CCQ. This summer break period, during which it is estimated that about a quarter of Quebec's active workforce synchronizes their vacations, has been officially included in the working conditions of employees in the construction sector since 1971. Period agreed in advance each year, construction sites are obligatorily closed, and any construction work carried out during this period must be paid at the applicable wage rate. These are similar dates to those of summer 2025, when more than 192,603 vacation checks were issued to workers, totaling $646 million. Many avoid these holidays at all costs. Traffic to the airport is usually reported at the beginning of the long holiday. Quebec's favorite seaside resorts fill up, as do campgrounds and other tourist areas. Since many people take to the road, you need to be patient to leave the big cities. This also translates into a significant increase in road accidents. Last year, the SQ reported the worst record in the last 10 years, during the construction holidays, with 38 deaths occurring and 30 collisions. Three Toronto police officers will be suspended from duty after being arrested while on vacation in Barcelona, Spain, in connection with the alleged sexual assault of a sex worker. The allegations are serious. Upon arrival in Canada, one officer was suspended from his duties. The other two officers will also be suspended upon their return to Canada in the coming days, spokesperson for the Toronto Police Service, TPS, reportedly confirmed yesterday. Last week, the three Toronto police officers were reportedly handcuffed while on vacation in Spain for allegedly sexually assaulting and injuring a sex worker in Barcelona. The three men were not on duty at the time of the alleged crime and were not traveling in an official capacity.
The Catalan police indicated the attack took place in a taxi last Wednesday. One of the three police officers is reportedly facing charges of sexual assault. A second is accused of striking the woman in the face when she resisted. The third officer is also being cited as the taxi's co-pilot. Finally, one of them is also accused of resisting arrest. Yesterday, Toronto police did not provide details of the charges laid against the three officers, limiting themselves to confirming that they will be suspended pending further investigation. A female driver in her 20s was caught speeding on a road in James Bay, northern Quebec. Thursday, the Quebec police intercepted the vehicle yesterday evening, traveling at a high speed on Route 113 near kilometer marker 240. The driver was intercepted while traveling at 170 kilometers per hour in a 90 kilometer per hour zone. The young woman received a $1,618 traffic ticket and her driver's license, which had 14 demerit points deducted, was suspended for a period of 7 days. With the aim of raising public awareness, the SQ reminds everyone that speed is one of the leading causes of fatal collisions on Quebec roads.

7. Another 7 coming for Friday with sunny breaks, northwest winds, 30 going 50. Macatna is looking to reach 7 this afternoon. Sunny skies. Winds south, 20 going 30. A shower tonight with about 5-10 millimeters of rain coming tomorrow. Southeast winds tomorrow afternoon, 20 going 30 at I-5. Thursday and Friday, daytime eyes off 7 with a mix of sun and cloud. Northwest wind on Thursday, anywhere from 40 going 70. 30 to 50 for Friday. The marine forecast is cloudy with some sunny breaks today. The winds are light later this afternoon, variable 10 to 15 knots. Back down to light again overnight. Southeast 10 to 15 in the morning tomorrow. Up to 20 knots by tomorrow afternoon with showers and fog patches tomorrow. 12:06 out in Big Bay, high tide 4.3 feet. 6:21 this evening, dead low at 0. 12:10, saltwater tides high at 4.6. 6:18 this evening, low at 0.3 feet.

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0: Adults, there's a contest question. 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The Country Music Awards took place on Sunday night. Yes, they did. I want you to tell me who won female artist of the year. Who won the award for female artist of the year? Good morning, you're on the air.
1: Hello, Langley.
0: Right on. Is that you, Carmella?
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0: Have a good day, Carmella.
1: You too, bye.
0: All right, girl, bye. Yep, Ella Langley won. Now, nominated was Kelsey Ballerini, Miranda Lambert, Megan Maroney, and Lainey Wilson. Ella Langley beat them all out, Carmella. Have a good day.

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1: Nine out there. Nine. Cloudy, sunshine. The winds are really light, not even 10 kilometers. Sunsets at 7:43 tonight. Chance of a shower overnight tonight. Tomorrow, Wednesday, you're looking at 5 to 10 millimeters of rain coming tomorrow. A wet Wednesday. The winds in the afternoon tomorrow will be southeast 20 going 40. Sunshine on Thursday, winds northwest 40 going up to 70 and a high of 7. 8 up to Makatna. Winds are really light, not even 10 kilometers for them. Sunsets at 7:43 tonight. Overnight, they got a millimeter of rain. Now tomorrow, Wednesday, wet for them, 5 to 10 millimeters expected. In the afternoon tomorrow, southeast winds 20 going 30. 7 for Thursday, northwest winds 40 at times going 70. At 12:06 today in Big Bay, tide is going to be high at 4.3 feet. 6:21 this evening, really low, dead low, zero. 12:10, saltwater tides high at 4.6. 6:18 this evening, low at 0.3. Calling for showers and fog patches tomorrow for the marine forecast.
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Riverview Hardware may have what you're looking for. Stop by and pick up what you need.

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1: 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If it's your birthday today, happy birthday. Aries, maybe it's inevitable that you feel a bit down now that Mars has excited your sign, but it's not the end of the world. You started a lot of new things in recent weeks, and now you must move to the next stage and start making them pay. Taurus, even if you are the kind of Taurus who prefers to keep a low profile, that won't be possible over the next few days. With Mars in your sign, you will attract attention, whether you like it or not, hopefully for the right reasons. Gemini, don't worry too much if you have this feeling of dread about what might happen next, because the sun's move into your birth sign tomorrow will show you the way out of your current dilemma. It's all good and about to get even better. Cancer, today's link between love planet Venus and energy planet Mars will encourage you to be more open about your feelings for someone. Don't worry that they might reject your advances, because almost certainly they have equally warm feelings for you. Leo, Mars moving through career area of your chart means you won't be slow to take advantage of new opportunities, even if they seem a bit risky. The world is full of people who could have been successful but failed to act. You're not one of them. Virgo, if you need assistance today, you must open your mouth and ask for it. It would be nice if people could read your mind and give you what you desire, but that isn't going to happen. So get real and be more outgoing in your relationships. Libra, it's not like you to let your fears get the better of you, but that appears to be the case of the moment. Fortunately, Mars, in one of the more secretive areas of your chart, will encourage you to do something about it. Don't suffer in silence. Scorpio, there is a danger that you could be a bit too aggressive and turn against you someone you will need on your side. Yes, it's good that you are able to assert yourself, but don't overdo it and hurt other people, including the people you love. Sagittarius, the sun is about to move into the partnership area of your chart, which among other things will make it easier for you to work as part of a team. Be careful, though, that your co-workers don't cheat and overload you with all the heavy stuff. Capricorn, Mars in the most dynamic area of your chart will inspire you to push beyond your usual limits and create something extra special. You may not know yet what that something is going to be, but it's sure going to be amazing. Aquarius, Mars in the domestic area of your chart will encourage you to get to grips with a situation that has dragged on too long. Let those around you know that your patience has finally run out and that it's time to settle the matter. For you Pisces, don't try to avoid the challenges that life brings your way. Meet them head on and bend them to your will. This is one of these occasions when you really have no option but to be more aggressive in your thinking and in your actions too. Horoscope readings for this morning here on the morning show on CJAS 93.5 FM. 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

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Good luck. The following is the lotto results for Monday night, May the 18th, starting at your Grand V numbers. 6, 7, 28, 36, and 48, the Grand Numeral 3. Banco numbers. 5, 6, 8, 9, 16, 17, 18, 23, 24, 25, 26, 41, 44, 45, 46, 47, 51, 52, 59, and 66. As for the astral, your day is 21, your month May, the year 14, your sign is Taurus. Lotto poker cards, 3 of Arts, 4 of Diamonds, 9 of Diamonds, 10 of Clubs, and the King of Arts. 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Good luck!

10 out there. 10. And it's like 9:55. So we got a warm day. Don't have hardly any wind. Hardly any wind. Now, if you want to reach CMA Airlines, the agent can be reached by calling 418-554-6024. At the Air Liaison counter, 947-2929.

0: The water won't be shut off. The water won't be shut off from Leo McKinnon's to the hotel this afternoon for a few hours here in town. From Leo McKinnon's to the hotel, the water will be cut off for a few hours this afternoon. Thank you. 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

0: Sports highlights for Tuesday, May the 19th, 2026. Jakub Dobish had a familiar name ringing in his ears. The Canadiens goaltender was the focus of a rabid KeyBank Center crowd after his team's lead shrank from 2-0 to 2-1. The catcalls got louder when the Buffalo Sabres tied Game 7 in the third period. The fiery Dobish embraced the moment yesterday, and Montreal is off to the NHL's Eastern Conference Final. The 24-year-old made 37 saves, including a huge stop on Tage Thompson in overtime, as the Canadiens picked up a dramatic 3-2 overtime victory against the Buffalo Sabres on Alex Newhook's winner to take the team's best-of-seven series 4-3. Their fans like to chant my name. I like that too, Dobish said. Thanks for that. Actually, that was giving me fire because I like when you're the villain. The Czech netminder bounced forward, a term often used by head coach Martin St. Louis, in impressive fashion after allowing 6 goals and getting pulled Saturday in Montreal's ugly 8-3 loss at the Bell Centre in Game 6. Yesterday's big moments from Dobish include a breakaway denial of Jack Quinn in the first, a huge save on Thompson late in the second, and covering a loose puck in his crease. Off a Konstá Elenius chance with 8 minutes left in the third before the overtime heroics. Canadiens winger Josh Anderson said he's been great this whole playoffs, honestly. We have the utmost confidence in him back here. He's made some huge saves in both series. You just knew he was going to have a big night. Dobish, who has been known to mix it up with opponents when they get too close to his crease, said focus and composure were crucial in overtime. Porter Marton had a goal and an assist. Sidney Crosby had 4 assists, and Canada defeated Denmark 5-1 for its third straight win at the Ice Hockey World Championship yesterday. Gabrielle Denton, Ryan, and Parker also scored for Canada, with Macklin Celebrini dishing out 2 assists. Jet Greaves made 15 saves. Nick Olsen had Denmark's lone goal. Nikolaj Henriksson stopped 33 shots in the loss. Canada 3-0 leads Group A with 9 points, with Denmark 0-3 sits in last. The Canadiens will next face Norway on Thursday. Cody Bellinger and Jazz Chisholm Jr. hit 2-run homers off Jeriel Rodriguez in the 7th inning, and the New York Yankees survived another shaky performance by David Bednar to beat the Toronto Blue Jays 7-6 last night as they opened the homestand against American League East rivals following a 2-7 trip. Paul Goldschmidt drove in 2 runs, including a home run on Patrick Corbin's first pitch of the game, and Bednar allowed a 9th inning run before stranding a pair of runners by striking out George Springer and retiring Vladimir Guerrero Jr. on a groundout. Ernie Clement had 4 RBIs, including a 3-run homer, and Springer hit his first home run since March the 30th for the Blue Jays. New York, which improved to 4-10 in 1-run games, trailed 3-1 in the 4th inning and 5-3 in the 7th in its first game against Toronto since losing last year's American League Division Series. Paul Blackburn, 2-1, pitched 1 2/3 innings of 1-hit relief. Bednar entered with a 7-5 lead and got his 11th save in 13 chances. Victor Wembanyama had 41 points and 24 rebounds. Dylan Harper finished with 24 points and a team playoff record 7 steals. And the San Antonio Spurs beat the Oklahoma City Thunder 122-115 in a double overtime classic to open the Western Conference Finals last night. Wembanyama sealed it with a pair of dunks in the final minute, one of them leading to a 3-point play as the Spurs stole home court advantage and beat the Thunder for the 5th time in 6 meetings this season. Stephen Castle had 17 points. Devin Vassell and Keldon Johnson each scored 13. And Julian Champagne added 11 for the Spurs, who were without De'Aaron Fox because of ankle stiffness. It was the sixth game one in NBA playoff history to go into double overtime, the first since the Spurs-Warriors game in 2013. And as the clock ticked toward midnight, Wembanyama decided enough was enough. Game two is Wednesday at Oklahoma City. Vernon Adams connected with Jalen Philpott for a 70-yard touchdown. Josh Love added another touchdown on the ground, and the Calgary Stampeders defeated the Saskatchewan Roughriders 20-15 in CFL preseason action yesterday. Adams went 3 of 5, passing for 87 yards along with an interception as the starter at quarterback, with his touchdown to Philpott coming in the first quarter. Love, who went 5 of 10, passing for 68 yards through the air, scored on a 1-yard run in the second as the Stampeders took a 14-6 lead into halftime. After a field goal in third quarter put Calgary ahead 17-6 entering the fourth, the Rough Riders made a push. Backup quarterback Braden Schrager, who finished 10 of 18 passing for 139 yards, led two scoring drives in the final frame, a 20-yard pushing touchdown of his own and a field goal. But the Stampeders made a field goal in the fourth as well and kept Saskatchewan at bay to seal the win.
1: Ten outside. Ten. Cloudy with some sunny breaks. Next to

sunny going Thursday. Thursday and Friday, highs of 7. Winds northwest on Thursday, 50 up to 70. 30 to 50 for Friday. Now, the marine forecast got the winds light, but later this afternoon, they'll pick up variable 10 to 15. Light again overnight tonight. Southeast 10 to 15 in the morning tomorrow. 15 to 20 by tomorrow afternoon with showers and fog patches tomorrow. As for the tide, 12.06 out in Big Bay, it's going to be high, 4.3 feet, 6.21, dead low at 0. 12.10, saltwater tide's high to the saltwater, 4.6, 6.18 this evening, low at 0.3 feet. 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On the Silver Years Show today, May the 19th, we have Bernice and Percy LaValle celebrating an anniversary. Juliet LaValle celebrates her birthday. So, folks, I'll be back.

Now, the water will be shut off here in St. Augustine from Leo McKinnon's to the hotel this afternoon for a few hours. A love that's lasted through the years. Big Tom McBride and Margot. That goes out to the wedding couple today. My beautiful wife, Bernice. Special happy anniversary wishes. All my love, Piercy. And to you, Piercy, my wonderful husband. Special happy anniversary wishes. Lots of love from Bernice. So happy anniversary, you too.

couple's anniversary wishes going out to my beautiful wife, Bernice. All my love, Piercy. Happy anniversary wishes to your wonderful husband, Pierce. All my love, Bernice. Happy anniversary, you guys. Here's Jimmy Dean, Angel in an Apron. Goes out to my wonderful, beautiful wife, Juliet. A very special happy 75th birthday wish today. Love always, Kellen. Happy birthday, Juliet.

Angel and Apron, I went out to my wonderful, beautiful wife, Jilliet, a very special happy 75th birthday wish today. Love always killing. We're still together. Goes out to my sister Bernice, brother-in-law Piercy, a very happy anniversary wish, but love from Phyllis. Happy anniversary wishes going out to Bernice and Piercy from Goretti and Lionel. Happy anniversary.

Happy anniversary wishes going out to my sister Bernice and brother-in-law Piercy. Enjoy your day, but love from Phyllis. Anniversary wishes from Gretti and Lionel.

Understanding is the first step to acceptance, and only with acceptance can there be true knowledge of the differences that people face. The Group Accessibility of St. Augustin, bringing people together for information, fun, and great memories.

There's a regular monthly council sitting taking place tonight at the municipality here in St. Augustine. That's what mamas are for. Goes out to a wonderful mom. Very special happy birthday wishes today. 75 years young. Enjoy to the fullest. With love from Zeno and Lizette.

0: That was going out to my wonderful mom. Very special happy 75th birthday wish today. Enjoy, but love from Zeno and Lizette. Where did we go right? Johnny Cash with June Carter. Happy anniversary wishes to my brother Piercy and sister-in-law Bernice. Enjoy to the fullest, but love from Euner. Anniversary wishes coming from Ruben and Lillian.
1: There's a song. This is the last thing we've recorded together.

0: happy anniversary wishes to my brother Piercy and sister-in-law Bernice. Enjoy with love from Euner. Anniversary wishes coming from Ruben and Lillian.
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0: Nine out there. Nine, and the winds are not picking up at all. Nope, I haven't reached 10 kilometers yet this morning. This afternoon, was going to be in for a warm one, at least like 11, 13 or so. Tonight, you may end up with a millimeter of rain. Tomorrow, you're getting 5 to 10 millimeters coming tomorrow, wet Wednesday. The winds in the afternoon tomorrow, southeast 20 going 40. 7 for Thursday and Friday with sun and clouds. Northwest winds on Thursday, 40 all the way up to 70. And west 30 to 50 for Friday. Macatna's at 9 up there. Winds are about 10 to 15 kilometers from the southeast. Tonight they could get a millimeter of rain. Now tomorrow they're looking at 5 to 10 millimeters. So they got a wet Wednesday coming. And the winds in the afternoon tomorrow, southeast 20 going 30. Northwest 40 up to 70 on Thursday with a high 7 for Friday. West 30 to 50, sunny skies and a high of 7. At 12:06 out in Big Bay, tide is going to be high, 4.3 feet, 6:21 this evening, dead low at 0. 12:10, saltwater tide's high at 4.6, 6:18 this evening, low at 0.3 feet. With winds light later afternoon, variable 10 to 15 knots, light overnight. And southeast 10 to 15 in the morning tomorrow, 15 to 20 by the afternoon with showers and fog patches. That's my mama. Goes out to my beautiful mom, a very special happy birthday wish, 75 years young, with love from Monita and Corey. Enjoy your day.

That went out to my beautiful mom, Juliet, the very special happy 75th birthday wish. Enjoy with love from Money Dan Corey. Some 50 years ago, goes out to my brother, Percy, and sister-in-law, Bernice. Very special happy anniversary wishes. Enjoy with love from Willie and Rowena. Anniversary wishes from Leo Shatler.

Happy anniversary wishes to my brother Piercy and sister-in-law Bernice. Enjoy your day with love from Willie and Rowena, and again from Leo Shatler. Mamas goes out to a wonderful mom, Juliet. Very special happy 75th birthday wish today. Enjoy to the fullest with love from Trina and Gregory.

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2: 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May 19, 1938, American session guitarist and later record producer Chip Young was born, dying on 20th December 2014. 1958, Johnny Cash released Guess Things Happened That Way. 1965, Roger Miller received a gold single for King of the Road. 1974, Charlie Rich was at number one on U.S. country charts with Beyond Closed Doors. 1979, the Bellamy Brothers scored their first number one country single with If I Said You Had a Beautiful Body, Would You Hold It Against Me? 1983, George Strait scored a second country number one hit single with A Fire I Can't Put Out. 1984, Willie Nelson with Julio Iglesias was at number one on the country charts with To All the Girls I've Loved Before. 1992, born in Louisiana, was country music singer and songwriter Lainey Wilson. 2014, Miranda Lambert and Carrie Underwood went to number one on the Billboard Hot Country Songs chart with Something Bad. 2015, Taylor Swift was the big winner at this year's Billboard Awards, taking home 8 awards, including Top Artist, Top Billboard 200 Artist, Top Hot 100 Artist, and Top Streaming Song. The singer also premiered her blockbuster video for Bad Blood, featuring the likes of Cindy Crawford, Kendrick Lamar, and Lena Dunham. 2022, Wynonna Judd announces an all-star female lineup of artists to accompany her on the Judd's final tour. In the fall, Brandi Carlile, Faith Hill, Martina McBride, Trisha Yearwood, Little Big Town, and Ashley McBride will fill in for Naomi on Country Music History segment for today, Tuesday, May the 19th, here on the Silver Year Show on CJAS 93.5 FM. 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

was Johnny Cash. 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Have every special happy anniversary wish. 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With love from Lillian. Anniversary wishes from Antoinette and Marcel.

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Happy anniversary wishes from Antoinette and Marcel. 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

0: Sack Brown Band and Grandma's Garden. That went out to a wonderful mama. 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Happy birthday, Juliet.
1: Société Historique Culturelle, Graveyard Committee. Working for a cause means you aren't alone. Community work is performed not for applause, but working together. The SHC Graveyard Committee. No one is alone.
0: Heddles of Silver Years Show, here's a little contest question. 50 years old and older, give me a call, 2790 line. You're listening to the song King Off the Road. King Off the Road? Well, this feller received a gold single for his song King Off the Road, which was his fifth single for Smash Records. So in other words, if you know who's singing this song, you got that right.

0: Good morning. You're on the air.
1: Roger Miller.
0: Right on. Is you, madame?
1: Yes.
0: Have a good one.
1: You too.
0: All right, girl. Bye.
1: Bye.
0: Yep, Roger Miller. He received a gold single for King of the Road in 1965. Have a good day, Tadora.

Thank you for joining us today on the Silver Years Show. Have a great day.

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Welcome. This is the show that has something new, something different, something great. This is the CJIS Variety Hour.

11 o'clock news for Tuesday, May the 19th, 2026. Extreme speeding. On the evening of Friday, May the 15th, Quebec Provincial Police officers clocked two vehicles speeding in Baie-Comeau. The two drivers were stopped while traveling at 159 kilometers per hour in a 90 kilometer per hour zone. The drivers, both in their 20s, each received a $1,393 fine and 14 demerit points. Their driver's licenses were suspended for 7 days. The Sûreté de Québec reminds everyone that speed is one of the leading causes of fatal collisions on Quebec roads. The 2021-2026 Transportation Network Safety Strategy, Human Life at the Art of Our Actions, aims to reduce the number of fatal and serious injury collisions on road and recreational networks. Action plans are being implemented in each of the distinct areas: partnership, intervention, awareness, technology, and evaluation by the Sûreté de Québec and its partners in order to collaborate towards a common goal, making our roads, trails, and waterways safer. Quebec Premier Christine Fréchette met with French President Emmanuel Macron in Paris yesterday as part of a mission focused on economic cooperation with France. Ahead of their meeting, Mr. Macron told the press that Quebec can contribute in several areas, including research, artificial intelligence, and strategy. He added that Quebec is always welcome. Earlier in the day, Madame Fréchette also met with French President Minister Sébastien Lecornu, where discussions focused on deepening cooperation between Quebec and France. She also participated in a roundtable at the Quebec delegation in Paris with French officials and business leaders focused on critical and strategic minerals. Madame Fréchette described Quebec as a trusted partner for France and Europe in the sector and highlighted its major strengths in critical minerals. She noted that Quebec has access to key resources in its territory, adding that it holds 28 critical and strategic minerals and a significant share of Canada's supply. She also said the province wants to develop the sector in a sustainable and responsible way, supported by its clean energy base. The talks come as Europe prepares to significantly increase defense spending, while Quebec seeks to position itself to benefit from the growing wave of defense-related investment. Madame Fréchette is in France on her second international mission and is scheduled to remain in the country until tomorrow. The Canada Border Service Agency, CBSA, says a system outage that impacted primary inspection kiosks at some of the country's busiest airports has been resolved, but warns short-term delays could persist as normal operations resume. An outage was affecting both airport travelers and commercial shippers crossing Canadian borders. The commercial system's outage had not been resolved as of 2:30 p.m. Eastern Time yesterday. The airports that had been impacted were Vancouver, Calgary, Edmonton, Winnipeg, Toronto Pearson, Billy Bishop, Ottawa, Montreal Trudeau, Quebec City, Halifax, and Hamilton. The CBSA began experiencing a system outage at approximately 1:30 a.m., affecting business and traveler systems, including primary inspection kiosks at 11 Canadian international airports. Prior to the kiosk outage being resolved, travelers had been redirected to primary inspection lines for manual processing by CBSA officers. They were still investigating the cause of the outage. However, there's no indication of a cyber attack. Yesterday afternoon, the CBSA said it was working to resolve the commercial system's outage as soon as possible. CBSA personnel had been working around the clock to restore system performance and resolve challenges, which also worked directly with trade chain partners to move and release goods as quickly as possible to minimize disruptions. The CBSA has been working with trade chain and government partners using alternative submission and release numbers to ensure the continued flow of goods.
About a third of the eligible population of Newfoundland and Labrador is availed of the shingles vaccine for older men and women since the rollout of the program close to a year ago. The virus is painful, can cause a rash, and can result in long-term damage. Up to last year, there was, in some cases, a cost associated with the vaccine. But in June 2025, the provincial government made it accessible to all older adults free of charge. Dr. Wagmere, the head of the Pharmacists Association of Newfoundland and Labrador, says having 76,000 people receive the vaccine is a good number, but it is still only a third of the number eligible. She notes that it is very important for all who choose the treatment to follow through with both shots. One on the initial date, then one 2 to 6 months later. The first one will give you the vast majority of your immunity, but that second one is really important because it will give you the longer immunity, concluded Dr. Wagmere.

Good morning, everyone. Welcome to the Variety Hour. Temperature is currently at 11. This afternoon, a mix of sun and cloud. South winds, 20 kilometers per hour. Cloudy with showers tonight, a high of 2. Light rain tomorrow, southeast.

That went out to you, Mama. Very special. Happy birthday. Enjoy your day. Love and miss you, Kaylee. 30 years goes out to Piercy and Bernice. Happy anniversary from Veronica and Marcel, Teresa and Halfred.

Media Anniversary, Piercy and Bernice from Veronica and Marcel, Teresa and Halfred. Best of Friends by Dale goes out to you, Juliet. A very special happy birthday, sister. Enjoy your day from Yvette, Queenie, and Melvin.

0: Best of friends, I went out to Sister Juliet. A very happy birthday. Enjoy your day with love from Yvette. Also love Queenie and Melvin.
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Our next song, Nickels and Dimes and Love, that goes out to Piercy and Bernice. Happy anniversary from Kim and Mark, Jude and Rhonda.

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Also love Olga and David. 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

0: Happy birthday, Sister Juliet. 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Love, Greta. Also with love from Holga and David.
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0: Temperature is still sitting at 11 degrees Celsius with a mix of sun and cloud this afternoon. Tonight, cloudy with showers, temperature of 3. Light rain tomorrow, a high of 5, cloudy overnight plus 4. Mix of sun and cloud for Thursday and Friday with the high of 7. Overnight, mainly clear skies plus 2. Saturday's outlook, a mix of sun and cloud, temperature of 11. Grow Macatna. This afternoon, a mix of sun and cloud, winds from the south, 20, a high up 11, cloudy with showers tonight, plus 2. Light rain tomorrow, southeast winds 25, temperature of 6, cloudy overnight, plus 2. 12:10 this afternoon, high tide 4.6, 6:18 this evening, low at 0.3.

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Johnny Cash and Family Bible goes out to you, Juliet. 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Enjoy your day. Love, Kevin and Leatrice. Also with love from Jude and Rhonda.

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Enjoy your day. Love, Kevin and Leatrice. Also with love from Jude and Rhonda. St. Anthony's Waltz by Haggy goes out to you, Piercy and Bernice. Special happy anniversary wishes from Marcella, Alice, and Gary, coming from Shirley, Gladys, and Maynard.

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I want to Piercy and Bernice, happy anniversary. 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Allison, Geary, Shirley, Gladys, and Maynard. Shall we gather at the river? 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A very happy birthday. Enjoy your day. Love, Lorette and Tayson. Also coming from Jenny and Jason.

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Enjoy your day, love, Lorette and Tayson, Jenny and Jason. Real love, Dolly and Kenny. Anniversary goes out to Piercy and Bernice. Coming from Carol, Sally and Monfort, happy anniversary from Janet and again Yvette.

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welcome everyone to Radio Noon. Temperatures at 10 degrees Celsius. And for the remainder of the afternoon, mix of sun and cloud. Winds from the south, 20 kilometers per hour. Cloudy with showers tonight, high of 2. Light rain tomorrow, southeast winds 25, temperature of 6. Cloudy overnight, plus 4. Thursday and Friday, a mix of sun and cloud. Temperature of 5 to 7 during the day. Overnight, 2 to 4. On Saturday, sunny and cloudy periods, temperature of 14. And then for Grow Macatna, a mix of sun and cloud this afternoon. Winds from the south, 20, a high of 8. Cloudy with showers tonight, plus 3. Light rain tomorrow, southeast winds 20, a high of 5. Cloudy overnight, plus 4. 12:10, high tide 4.6, 6:18 this evening, low at 0.3.

Welcome to the Radio New News for Tuesday, May the 19th, 2026, sponsored by the MRC Gulf de Saint-Laurent. Bloc Québécois MP Marilyn Gill is concerned about the Mark Carney government's plan to open the door to the privatization of some airports owned by Transport Canada. In its economic update of April the 28th, Ottawa states it wants to study different modes of ownership to extract more value from airport infrastructure. It is worth noting that 11 airports in Quebec are owned by Transport Canada, and six of them located on the North Shore, namely Sept-Îles, Aire-Saint-Pierre, Natasquan, Chevry, Lords-de-Blanc-Sablon, and Schefferville, in addition to the one in Wabush-Labrador, which serves the town of Fermont. Member of Parliament for Côte-Nord fears this approach will jeopardize remote regions where air transport is essential for travel, safety, and the local economy. She believes private investors might abandon less profitable airports or reduce the investments needed for their maintenance. Marilyn Gill requested a meeting with Canadian Transport Minister Stephen McKinnon to share her concerns about the future of small airports in the region. Forest firefighters finally managed to control the forest fire that spread over 59.1

local and municipal firefighters were on the scene since Saturday afternoon. Flames alerted residents near the blaze. Forest firefighters were quickly called in to assist, along with SAPFU helicopter and water bombers. Winds blowing towards the river helped keep the fire away from the residents. Residents of a street were evacuated for a few hours as a precaution due to the potentially harmful effects of smoke. SAPFU identified the probable cause of the fire. It appears to have been a broken electrical wire due to the strong winds last Saturday that sparked the blaze. The damages have not yet been fully listed, but it has been mentioned that a telecommunications tower and some power poles were damaged by the flames. According to recent observations by a team of scientists, the snow crab population is doing quite well in the St. Marguerite Bay area of Sept-Îles. From May the 2nd to the 9th, a scientific mission from Fisheries and Oceans Canada took place up the coast of Sept-Îles. Aboard the Liam, a Canadian Coast Guard vessel, a researcher, two biologists, and a technician conducted research on snow crab. Their objective was to assess the population. Although more data still needs to be collected and analyzed, the stocks appear to be in relatively good condition. Researcher Kirsty Lees said during the mission they found a lot of small crabs, which is usually a good sign. Their presence indicates that the species is reproducing. To assess fish stock, scientists study data such as crustacean size, individual sex, and shell conditions. The results from these surveys are used to make recommendations for fisheries management and to establish annual commercial fishing quotas. The week of research also resulted in the deployment of a small number of satellite tags on snow crabs. These will collect data on the temperature and depth to which the crabs are exposed as they move through the bay. Data retrieval will have to wait until fall. The tags are attached to a theater that will degrade over the coming months. When the tag detaches, it will rise to the surface and begin transmitting the collected data to the satellites. Obtaining data on snow crab habitat such as depth and temperature is crucial. This is not the first time the Liam visited Sept-Îles. Every year, snow crab stocks are assessed in the spring, which requires the presence of the ship. For the scientists aboard the Liam, there is no shortage of work. They typically work around 12-hour days to gather all the necessary data. According to the Public Prosecution Service of Canada, the mining company ArcelorMittal, which pleaded guilty to 100 counts of releasing harmful substances into fish-rich waters between 2014 and 2022, will have to pay $1 million per offense. $100 million, the highest penalty ever imposed in Canada under the Fisheries Act. These offenses occurred at the Mount Wright Mining Complex and the Fire Lake Mine near Fermont on the North Shore. Almost all of this fine will be paid into the Environmental Damage Fund. ArcelorMittal must also pay $250,000 to Environment and Climate Change Canada to reimburse its investigation cost. The Director of Public Prosecutions said that polluters must be held accountable for offenses committed through their negligence. Mentioning the conviction is also intended to deter those who might be tempted to commit such offenses. The mining company referred to a settlement with Environment and Climate Change Canada in a press release. 96% of the offenses for which ArcelorMittal pleaded guilty occurred in 2018 or earlier. The press release confirms that it has since invested $400 million in water control and treatment infrastructure. Among other things, the company completed in 2023 a project aimed at increasing the storage capacity of the tailings park at the Mount Wright Mine, and also the construction of a basin with a capacity of 12.7 million cubic meters of water in 2025, which helps prevent water overflows in contact with mine tailings during extreme rains. ArcelorMittal Mining Canada president sees this settlement as the end of an era. He said he's convinced that such situations would not happen again. The company is committed to responsible mining practices and to protecting the environment and the communities where it operates.

young people are reportedly voluntarily consuming high doses of Benadryl, which is used to treat allergies. The Nipissing First Nation in Ontario is issuing a warning about this dangerous trend. Nipissing First Nations officials said in a press release issued a few days ago, some young people are following a trend of intentionally overdosing on Benadryl, believing that the effects are exciting or different. However, they emphasize that there are no safe or positive effects associated with taking high doses, only serious risk. Authorities point out that several factors influence the safe dose of a drug, including age, body size, health problems, and other medications taken. An overdose can cause great agitation, rapid heartbeat, irritability, hallucinations, or even convulsions. In more serious cases, the person may suffer from extreme drowsiness, slow breathing, urinary retention, loss of consciousness, and even. It is worth recalling that in 2023, Benadryl overdoses had already made headlines due to the Benadryl challenge on TikTok, which involved ingesting this chemical substance in large quantities. A 13-year-old boy in Ohio, USA, had already lost his life. More recently, a girl of the same age in Ottawa was hospitalized last February after ingesting 36 pills. Hydro-Quebec fought to hide decades-old correspondence about a proposed aluminum smelter, saying its details could derail ongoing energy negotiations with Newfoundland and Labrador. The provincially owned utility made these arguments with Quebec's Access to Information Commission in 2024, as it waged and lost a battle with a university professor to keep the records from the 1960s a secret. The dispute illustrates the high stakes and sensitive nature off energy negotiations between Quebec and Newfoundland and Labrador, talks that remain unresolved. Marie-Claude Primo, an associate professor at the National Public Administration School in Quebec City, triggered the fight in 2022 while researching Quebec's history with a French aluminum company and a project that never materialized. She filed a request for records through Quebec's Access to Information legislation. The utility blacked out sections of text on several pages of documents it returned to at Ms. Primo. She got a lawyer and took her case to Quebec's Access to Information Commission, which started hearings on the matter in late 2023 with Norman Boucher adjudicating. Madame Primo said in an email, "I pursued the challenge before the Commission against Hydro-Quebec because such secrecy is very damaging for historical research and the understanding and analysis of public policies." Madame Primo requested Hydro-Quebec release its 1967 discussions about electricity with the aluminum company as it considered operating in Sept-Îles. She wrote to Hydro-Quebec, according to the Commission's July 2024 ruling on the case, "I hope you will recognize that this information, which is over half a century old, has only historical value and cannot now be considered confidential business information." The utility said it no longer believes releasing the information will jeopardize its position with Newfoundland and Labrador. However, it has not made the documents available on its website, as it typically does with completed access to information requests. Boucher's ruling said Hydro-Quebec was trying to censor comments about a letter of intent between governments in Quebec and Newfoundland and Labrador, which led to a 1969 contract the provinces are now trying to scrap. The contract allows Hydro-Quebec to buy most of the energy from the Churchill Falls hydroelectric plant until 2041 at rates far below market value. The plant supplies about 15% of Quebec's energy. The Churchill Falls agreement is a big part of Canadian history. Federal officials will be watching for the illegal purchase and sale of northern cod once the food fishery opens on the Canada Day weekend. Federal Fisheries Minister Joanne Thompson announced last week that the food fishery will be extended to full weeks for those along the east and northeast coast, as well as southern Labrador when it opens this summer. Minister Thompson says they're not interested in policing families out on the water, but the chief conservative officer with DFO for the Northeast,
and southern area of Newfoundland. Melissa Abbott says they will be watching for illegal fish sales. She says businesses should ask anyone selling codfish to log their name and registration number. Ms. Abbott says that information should then be logged so that it's readily available for DFO officers. Buying fish from an unlicensed seller supports illegal activity. They really do compromise the integrity of the data that the department uses in determining management measures and selling quotas, as it also creates unfair conditions for licensed harvesters.

sports highlights for Tuesday, May the 19th, 2026. Jakub Dobish had a familiar name ringing in his ears. The Canadiens goaltender was the focus of a rabid KeyBank Center crowd after his team's lead shrank from 2-0 to 2-1. The catcalls got louder when the Buffalo Sabres tied Game 7 in the third period. The fiery Dobish embraced the moment yesterday, and Montreal is off to the NHL's Eastern Conference Final. The 24-year-old made 37 saves, including a huge stop on Tage Thompson in overtime, as the Canadiens picked up a dramatic 3-2 overtime victory against the Buffalo Sabres on Alex Newhook's winner to take the team's best-of-seven series 4-3. "Their fans like to chant my name. I like that too," Dobish said. "Thanks for that. Actually, that was giving me fire because I like when you're the villain." The Czech netminder bounced forward, a term often used by head coach Martin St. Louis, in impressive fashion after allowing 6 goals and getting pulled Saturday in Montreal's ugly 8-3 loss at the Bell Centre in Game 6. Yesterday's big moments from Dobish include a breakaway denial of Jack Quinn in the first, a huge save on Thompson late in the second, and covering a loose puck in his crease off a Konstantin Ilyushin's chance with 8 minutes left in the third before the overtime heroics. Canadiens winger Josh Anderson said he's been great this whole playoffs, honestly. We have the utmost confidence in him back here. He's made some huge saves in both series. You just knew he was going to have a big night. Dobish, who has been known to mix it up with opponents when they get too close to his crease, said focus and composure were crucial in overtime. Porter Marton had a goal and an assist. Sidney Crosby had 4 assists, and Canada defeated Denmark 5-1 for its third straight win at the Ice Hockey World Championship yesterday. Gabrielle Denton, Ryan, and Parker also scored for Canada, with Macklin Celebrini dishing out 2 assists. Jet Greaves made 15 saves. Nick Olsen had Denmark's lone goal. Nikolaj Henriksen stopped 33 shots in the loss. Canada 3-0 leads Group A with 9 points, with Denmark 0-3 sits in last. The Canadiens will next face Norway on Thursday. Cody Bellinger and Jazz Chisholm Jr. hit 2-run homers off Jeriel Rodriguez in the 7th inning, and the New York Yankees survived another shaky performance by David Bednar to beat the Toronto Blue Jays 7-6 last night as they opened the homestand against American League East rivals following a 2-7 trip. Paul Goldschmidt drove in 2 runs, including a home run on Patrick Corbin's first pitch of the game, and Bednar allowed a 9th inning run before stranding a pair of runners by striking out George Springer and retiring Vladimir Guerrero Jr. on a ground out. Ernie Clement had 4 RBIs, including a 3-run homer, and Springer hit his first home run since March the 30th for the Blue Jays. New York, which improved to 4-10 in 1-run games, trailed 3-1 in the 4th inning and 5-3 in the 7th in its first game against Toronto since losing last year's American League Division Series. Paul Blackburn, 2-1, pitched 1 2/3 innings of 1-hit relief. Bednar entered with a 7-5 lead and got his 11th save in 13 chances. Victor Wembanyama had 41 points and 24 rebounds. Dylan Harper finished with 24 points and a team playoff record 7 steals. And the San Antonio Spurs beat the Oklahoma City Thunder 122-115 in a double overtime classic to open the Western Conference Finals last night. Wembanyama sealed it with a pair of dunks in the final minute, one of them leading to a 3-point play as the Spurs stole home court advantage and beat the Thunder for the 5th time in 6 meetings this season. Stephen Castle had 17 points, Devin Vassell and Keldon Johnson each scored 13, and Julian Champagne added 11 for the Spurs, who were without De'Aaron Fox because of ankle stiffness.
It was the sixth game one in NBA playoff history to go into double overtime, the first since the Spurs-Warriors game in 2013. And as the clock ticked toward midnight, Wembanyama decided enough was enough. Game two is Wednesday at Oklahoma City. Vernon Adams connected with Jalen Philpott for a 70-yard touchdown. Josh Love added another touchdown on the ground, and the Calgary Stampeders defeated the Saskatchewan Roughriders 20-15 in CFL preseason action yesterday. Adams went 3 of 5, passing for 87 yards along with an interception as the starter at quarterback, with his touchdown to Philpott coming in the first quarter. Love, who went 5 of 10 passing for 68 yards through the air, scored on a 1-yard run in the second as the Stampeders took a 14-6 lead into halftime. After a field goal in third quarter put Calgary ahead 17-6 entering the fourth, the Rough Riders made a push. Backup quarterback Braden Schrager, who finished 10 of 18 passing for 139 yards, led two scoring drives in the final frame, a 20-yard pushing touchdown of his own and a field goal. But the Stampeders made a field goal in the fourth as well and kept Saskatchewan at bay to seal the win. Temperatures now at 10 degrees. A mix of sun and cloud this afternoon. Cloudy with showers tonight, plus 2. Light rain tomorrow. A high of 6. Cloudy overnight, plus 4. Mix of sun and cloud Thursday and Friday during the day, and a daytime high is at 7. Overnight, cloudy skies, plus 2 to plus 4. Saturday, a mix of sun and cloud, northwest winds 20, temperature up 14. Grow-Macatna, a mix of sun and cloud this afternoon. South winds 20, a high up 8. Cloudy with showers tonight, plus 3. Light rain tomorrow. Southeast winds 20, high of 5. Cloudy overnight, plus 4. Marine forecast. Showers and fog patches tomorrow. Winds becoming 10 to 15 knots this afternoon. Variable, diminishing to light this evening. Increasing to southeast 10 to 15 tomorrow morning and 15 to 20 from the southeast tomorrow afternoon. Thursday and Friday, winds west 25 to 35 knots. Saturday, winds northwest 25 knots. 12:10 this afternoon, we had a high tide of 4.6. 6:18 this evening, low at 0.3.

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1: Back now with a few requests. The Ting Tings with Anne's goes out to you, Juliet. Happy birthday. Enjoy your day from Tracy and Derek, Telly and Emity. Coming from Jagger, Kira, and boys, Jenna, Nathan, and girls. 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

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Enjoy your day from Tracy and Derek, Telly and Hemity, Jagger, Kieran, boys, Jenna, Nathan, and girls. Barry Ellsworth with the anniversary song. Happy anniversary wishes to Piercy and Bernice. Coming from Mary and Dwight, Esther Jane and Kennett, and again, Theodora.

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Wildflowers goes out to Juliet, our friend, coming from Sonia, Jamie, and Kennedy. 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

0: Wildflowers, happy birthday to our friend Juliet. 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Coming from Sonia, Jamie, and Kennedy. Happy birthday, Juliet, from Mario, Taylor, Christina, and family, and again, Carmella.
1: There once was a ship that put to sea. The name of the ship was a Bully of Tea.
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0: Contest question for the adults. Call me on the 2790 line. Canadian swim star McIntosh is deep into work with legendary coach. Aim toward how many gold medals at the LA Olympics? Hello, you're on the air.
1: Five.
0: Five is right. Ginger?
1: Yeah.
0: Here's all them little kitties in the background. Thanks for calling.
1: You're welcome.
0: Bye. There we go. Ginger with five. Canadian swim star McIntosh is deep into work with legendary coach. Aim toward five gold medals at the LA Olympics. It's been the better part of 9 months since the Canadian swimming star Summer McIntosh arrived at the University of Texas to join Bob Bowman's pro training team. To say it's an intimidating group of swimmers is an understatement. There's an argument to be made that this group of athletes in Austin, under the guise of Bowman, is the best in the world. So, Ginger, tune in. You'll have a chance to win yourself the Bella gift bag on Friday. Good luck.

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1: Oh, the usual. Tide Pod Challenge video, so retro. And some stranger DM'd asking if I was alone. Don't you get that too?
2: This is childhood. But it doesn't have to be. 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

water will be shut off from Leo McKinnon's to the hotel this afternoon for a few hours. Thank you from the water plant operator.

lotto tickets out. The results are coming right up here on CJAS. Who knows? This could be your lucky day and you get to go on a warm, sunny beach once you check your tickets with the results from CJAS 93.5 FM. Good luck. The following is the lotto results for Monday night, May the 18th, starting at your Grand Vie numbers. 6, 7, 28, 36, and 48, the Grand Numeral 3. Banco numbers 5, 6, 8, 9, 16, 17, 18, 23, 24, 25, 26, 41, 44, 45, 46, 47, 51, 52, 59, and 66. As for the astro, your day is 21, your month May, the year 14, your sign is Taurus. 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
2: Outside 10 and your winds, they're just starting to move out there small a little bit, those trees next to nothing. Nah, maybe 10, nothing very much. Overnight you got a chance of a shower. Tomorrow is a wet Wednesday. 5 to 10 millimeters you're looking at. Southeast winds 20 going 40, high of 6 in the afternoon. Thursday and Friday 2 sevens coming up, mix of sun and clouds. Northwest wind 40 going 70 for Thursday, and from the northwest 30 up to 50 again on Friday. Makatna is 9 up there this afternoon. The winds are south 20 going 30. A shower overnight tonight. Wet tomorrow, 5 to 10 millimeters. 5 in the afternoon. Southeast winds 20 going 30. 7s for Thursday and Friday. The winds in the afternoon on Thursday, northwest 40 going 70. 30 up to 50 again for Friday. As for the marine forecast, the winds are variable, 10 to 15 knots this afternoon, light overnight. Southeast 10 to 15 in the morning tomorrow, up to 20 by tomorrow afternoon, with showers and fog patches tomorrow. 6:21 to see me out in Big Bay, dead low tide 0. 1:18 in the morning, high at 6.2. 6:18 out to the salt water, low at 0.3. 1:18 in the morning, high at 6.6. And welcome to the mix. Now, water will be shut off from Leo McKinnon's to the hotel. Yes, and it's this afternoon for a few hours.

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1: Dolly Parton and Porter Wagoner, Through Thick and Thin, goes out to Percy and Bernice. Happy anniversary wishes from Melinda and Henry, Greta, Rita and Lloyd, again coming from Colleen and Darcy, Yvonette and Henry. Happy anniversary.

Happy anniversary wishes Percy and Bernice from Melinda and Henry, Greta. Anniversary wishes from Rita and Lloydie, Colleen and Darcy, again from Yvonette and Henry. Hamog Tide over you. Happy anniversary wishes Percy and Bernice from Wanda and Jesse, Marcel and Melissa, Marriott and Randy, again from Dural, Lucy and family.

Happy anniversary wishes Percy and Bernice from Wanda and Jesse, Marcel and Melissa. Anniversary wishes from Marriott and Randy again from Doral, Lucy and family. Marion Finder and Fisherman's Daughter. That goes out to you, Jelliet. A very happy birthday wish and joy from Leona and Mark, Leo Shatler, Alice and Gary. Birthday wishes from Tidora, Esther Jane, and Kenneth.

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1: Still sits at 9 out there, 9, and the winds are really light. They go like 10, 14 kilometers out there. Sunsets at 7:43 tonight.

Now, tonight is cloudy, a chance of a shower. Tomorrow, Wednesday, you're looking at 5 to 10 millimeters of rain coming tomorrow. And in the afternoon, the winds will be southeast 20 going 40. Thursday and Friday, you got sun and clouds, two sevens. Seven for Thursday and Friday. Windy on Thursday, 40 up to 70 from the northwest. And again, Friday, 30 up to 50 from the west. Now, as for Macatna, southeast winds up there 20 kilometers this afternoon. Sun setting at 7:43 tonight. They got a millimeter of rain coming in tonight with 5 to 10 coming tomorrow. Rainy again tomorrow for Macatna. The winds in the afternoon tomorrow, southeast 20 going 30. 7 for Thursday again Friday with sunny skies. Northwest winds 40 up to 70 for Thursday. West 30 going 50 on Friday. The winds are variable 10 to 15 knots for the marine forecast this afternoon. A light overnight, southeast 10 to 15 in the morning tomorrow, up to 20 by tomorrow afternoon with showers and fog patches tomorrow. 6:21 out in Big Bay this evening, dead low tide at 0. 1:18 in the morning, eye at 6.2. 6:18, saltwater tides low at 0.3. 1:18 in the morning, eye at 6.6 feet. 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

Church in the Wildwood. That's for you, Juliet. Happy birthday wishes from Melinda and Henry, Goretti and Lionel. Birthday wishes from Flory, Ronina and Willie. Again, Blanche.

Happy birthday wishes, Juliet, from Melinda and Henry, Rowena and Willie, Flory. Birthday wishes from Gretty and Lionel, again Blanche. Joe King, good as gold. Happy anniversary wishes, Bernice and Piercy, from Trisha and Lennox, Carmella. Anniversary wishes from Bruno, Melissa and family, again Charlotte.

is gold. That went out to Percy and Bernice. Anniversary wishes from Lennox and Trisha, Carmilla, Bruno, Melissa, and family. Again, Charlotte. Northern Lights of Labrador. Very special happy birthday wishes going out to a special friend, Juliet. Thank you for all that you do, Mary and Dwight. Birthday wishes from Gladys and Aurel, Antoinette and Marcel, Lorna, again, Jaylee, Courtney, and Jamal. Happy birthday, Juliet.

Southern Lights of Labrador, that went out to a special friend, Juliet, a very special happy birthday wish. Thank you for all that you do, Mary and Dwight. Birthday wishes from Gladys and Aurel. Again, coming from Antoinette and Marcel, Lorna. Again, from J. Lee, Courtney, and J. Mall. Happy birthday, Juliet.

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1: Are You Mine? Ernest Tubb and Loretta Lynn. That goes out to Percy and Bernice. Anniversary wishes from Kevin and Leatrice. Again, coming from Blanche, Melvin and Queenie, Lorna. Happy anniversary.

Happy anniversary wishes Percy and Bernice from Kevin and Leotris, Blanche, Melvin and Queenie, again Lorna. Carter family in Foggy Mountaintop, Juliet. Happy birthday wishes from Bernice and Percy, Janet. Birthday wishes from Sally and Monty, Randy and Bev, again coming from Lee, Jen, and Boyce.

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1: 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See what's going on with the celebrities around the world. Who's having babies, getting divorced, or who's hooking up? Then again, who's cheating who? I'll let you know here on 93.5 FM, CJAS, and the entertainment news. Lainey Wilson walked her first red carpet as a married woman at the 2026 ASAM Awards, and we couldn't help but notice her new hardware, her wedding band. The country hit maker was already sporting a massive accessory with her engagement ring. However, after walking down the aisle on Sunday, May the 10th, the number of carats just went up. From what we can tell from the red carpet photos, Wilson's wedding band is a classic diamond-studded band. It's gorgeous. What makes the piece unique, however, is the way it fits perfectly into her multi-stone engagement ring. The setting allows the stones to fit in the original ring like a puzzle. The singer surprised everyone when she revealed that she and her fiancé, Devlin Hodges, tied the knot on Sunday, the 10th of May. Now, she kept everything under wraps after getting engaged, but announced the news through an exclusive with Vogue magazine 4 days later. Princess Diana's brother, Charles Spencer, is married again. The 9th Earl Spencer, 61, wed archaeologist and podcast co-host Professor Kat Jarman, 43, in a private ceremony in Arizona over the weekend. Now, Colton Underwood is sharing how his decision to come out as gay was opening a door for his son. The release of his audiobook, Dear Bishop, A Letter to My Son. The Bachelor Loom, 34, candidly spoke about how his decision to come out as gay has played a role in his son's life. In the audiobook that came out today, Underwood talks about the shame, secrecy, and mental health struggles he faced before coming out as gay. The hard work it took to rebuild his life and find self-acceptance and how becoming a dad changes perspective overall. Riley Green went stag at the 2026 ACM Awards for a very good reason. The country star, 37, did not bring a date to the awards show Sunday night, and joke to that he had his sights on a special someone. No, I didn't bring a date. Well, Shania Twain's here, so I'm not bringing a date to this, he said. Twain, 60, hosted the night's festivities, but unfortunately for Green, she's taken as she married her husband, Frederick Thibault, in 2011. It wasn't quite love at first sight for Bonnie Bartlett and William Daniels. The Boy Meets World alum revealed is now wife's brutal rejection when he asked her out for coffee in college, and she says, "You're too short." Daniels first laid eyes on her while they both attended Northwestern University. He spotted her sitting in the back of her classroom while she read from a play. "I'm very good at the heavy stuff, and so what happened was that he was listening, and he didn't think that those actors were very good. And then he heard me," she tells the outlet, before Daniels gave his perspective off the meeting. "And I looked, and in the back of the room, there was this blonde, and I thought, oh my goodness, she looks interesting." He waited for the class to file out, and then gained the courage to ask, but was met by the harsh reaction. But Bartlett, who was a half inch shorter than Daniels at the time, quickly overcame any fears about Daniels' height. "I didn't mean it as an insult," she insisted. "I meant, oh no, you're too short, I'm too tall for you." And he said, "Oh, come on." And we've been together ever since. And listen, by the way, they talk about each other 75 years later. Their 75th anniversary is coming up next month. Now, a Spanish court has acquitted singer Shakira in a tax fraud case, ordering the government to return over $87 million Canadian in fines and interest, according to a court document. The decision follows years of tax troubles in Spain for the Colombian superstar. The ruling relates to a dispute over 2011 tax year in which Spanish tax authorities did not prove that she was a resident of Spain. For a person to be considered a tax resident in Spain, that individual must spend more than 183 days in the country. So we know the ACM wars took over Sunday night. Yep. And Ella Langley swept every prize she was nominated for. Everyone going for 7 for 7 on that night. And even including Female Artist of the Year. Entertainer of the Year, the winner was Cody Johnson. And Female Artist of the Year, yes, Ella Langley. Male Artist of the Year went to Cody Johnson. Group of the Year, the Red Clay Strays. Duo of the Year, Brooks and Dunn. That's nothing strange or nothing new either. And Album of the Year was for Parker McCollum's album. He was the winner. Song of the Year, can you guess? Oh, yeah. Ella Langley's Choosing Texas. And then Single of the Year was Ella Langley again for Choosing Texas. Don't forget, she beat out Zach Top, I Never Lie. She beat out Lainey Wilson, Cody Johnson. She beat those people out for Single of the Year, but Choosing Texas. And Songwriter of the Year went to Jesse J. Dillon. And the Artist Songwriter of the Year, again, Ella Langley. Wow, she did take over. She did take over. New Female Artist of the Year was Avery Anna. Oh, that was pretty cool. So we're going to take a listen to, of course, Ella Langley and Choosing Texas. And Red Clay Strays on the mix this afternoon with On My Knees.

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2: Swedish Years, happy anniversary, wishes Bernice and Percy from Loretta Tyson, from Rachel and Terry, Peggy and Farron, again, Scotty and Ronnie.

Happy anniversary wishes Percy and Bernice from Tayson and Laurette, Terry and Rachel, Farron and Peggy, again from Scotty and Ronnie. Sisters of the Holy Rosary, greet our organ, that's for you, Jelliet. Happy birthday from Gladys and Maynard, Carol, Ida and Leo. Birthday wishes from Deet, and again coming from Charlotte.

0: sisters. 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
1: Happy birthday, Juliet, coming from Gladys and Meaner. Birthday wishes from Carol. Again, from Edon, Leo, Danita, and Charlotte. Brian Finn, our anniversary. Happy anniversary wishes, Bernice and Percy, from Jenny and Jason, Lizette and Zeno, Taylor, Christine.

Happy anniversary wishes going out to Bernice and Piercy from Tracy and Derek, Taylor, Christina, and his family, Lizette and Zeno, Jenny and Jason.

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1: You sound discouraging. Just going to say 9. Heading for 10.
0: Winds are about 15 or so out there. 15?
1: Yep.
0: Not a whole lot of wind. A little bit of sunshine. Lucky there's no flies yet. Lucky for that. Tomorrow, though, is going to be a wet Wednesday tomorrow. Yeah, it's going to be kind of wet. Looking at 10 to 15 millimeters of rain. No, 5 to 10. We'll round it off to 5 to 10. In the afternoon tomorrow, the winds will be southeast 20 going 40. Thursday and Friday, 2 sevens. Northwest winds 40 up to 70 on Thursday. West 30 to 50 on Friday, but you still got sunshine. Now, as for Macatna, tonight they're looking at a millimeter of rain. Tomorrow they're looking at like 5 to 10. 5 to 10 coming tomorrow. Southeast winds up to 30. Thursday and Friday, you're getting highs of 7s. Northwest winds 40 to 70 on Thursday. And west 30 to 50 on Friday. And as for the marine forecast, yeah, tomorrow they got showers and fog patches. The winds will be southeast 10 to 15 knots in the morning, up to 20 by tomorrow afternoon. And 6:21 out in Big Bay, low tide at 0, dead low. 1:18 in the morning, high at 6.2. 6:18, saltwater tides low at 0.3. 1:18 in the morning, high at 6.6 feet.

0: OMG, WTF is up with all this text talk? 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
1: We got birthday wishes going out to you, Juliet, coming from Teresa and Alfred, coming from Trisha and Lennox, Lindsay and Tim, along with Jacob. Birthday wishes coming from Brenda and Clayton, and again from Shirley. Happy birthday, Juliet. Here is Loretta Lynn, and you're looking at country.

0: Happy birthday wishes, Juliet, from Brenda and Clayton, Shirley, Teresa and Alfred, Trisha and Lennox, Lindsay, Tim, and Jacob. Conway Twitty with The Rose. Happy anniversary wishes going out to Bernice and Percy from Ginger and Gia, Robin and Aiden, Telly and Embody. Anniversary wishes from Kiara, Jagger, and the boys.
1: Some say love, it is a river, and that it drowns the tender reed. And some say love, it's like a razor, and that it leaves your soul to bleed.

Happy anniversary wishes Bernice and Piercy from Ginger and Gia, Robin and Aiden, Tally and Emily again from Kiara, Jagger, and the boys. The Legend of the Dogwood Trees, Jelliet, birthday wishes from Marcella, Lillian and Ruben, Yuner, Veronica and Marcel, Rita and Lloyd.

the time of the crucifixion, the dog would attain the size of the oak and other forest trees. So strong and firm was the wood of it that it was chosen for the timber of the cross. To be used for such a cruel purpose greatly distressed the tree. And Jesus sensed this and smiled upon it, and in his gentle pity for sorrow said to it, "Because of your regret and pity for my suffering, I make you this promise. Never again shall the dogwood grow enough to be used for a cross. Henceforth it shall be slender and bent and twisted, and its blossoms shall be in the form of a cross, two long petals and two short petals. And in the center of the outer edge of each petal, there'll be the nail prints brown with rust and stained with blood. And the center of the flowers will be an image of the crown of thorns. And all who see it will remember that it was upon the dogwood tree I was crucified. And this tree shall not be mutilated or destroyed, but cherished as a reminder of my death upon the cross."

0: Adults, here's a little contest question. Give me a call, 2790-LINE, 2790-LINE with your answer. Let's see now. What was the winning song? What was the song of the year? What was the song of the year at the ACM Awards there on Sunday? What was the song of the year? What was the winning song? Good afternoon, you're on the air.
1: Juice in Texas.
0: Right on, Wanda. That song, girl, she's taking over everything. You have a good evening there, Wanda.
1: I can't hear you, sorry.
0: Okay, bye.
1: Bye.
0: Okay. Yep, Choose in Texas. One song of the year on Sunday. Have a good evening, Wanda.

Well, now you're reaching 10. Just before 3 o'clock, now you're reaching 10. So tonight is going to be the regular monthly council sitting taking place at the municipality here in St. Augustine.

The two-hour mix show has drawn to the end for the day. We hope you enjoy the fantastic music and the entertainment news. 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

on. Temperatures at 10 here in St. Augustine. Cloudy with showers tonight, plus 2. Light rain tomorrow, high of 6. Cloudy tomorrow night, plus 4. Mix of sun and cloud for Thursday and Friday afternoon. Temperature up 7. Clear skies overnight, plus 2 to plus 4. Saturday, sunny and cloudy skies, northwest winds 20, temperature up 14. Gromacatnock, you have partly cloudy skies this evening, temperature of 5, overnight cloudy with showers, plus 3. Light rain tomorrow afternoon, temperature of 5, southeast winds 20, cloudy tomorrow night, winds from the west 35, gusting up to 60, temperature of 4. 6:18 this evening, low tide 0.3. 1:18 tomorrow morning, I at 6.6.

Midnight Girl, Sunset Town, Happy Birthday, Juliet, Enjoy Your Day from Terry and myself, Joe Nangi, coming from Ginger and Gia, Darcy and Colleen.

Midnight Girl Sunset Town. Enjoy your birthday, Juliet, from Terry and myself, Joe Nongi, coming from Ginger and Gia, Darcy and Colleen. Love is a Rose, Nana Muscori, goes out to Piercy and Bernice. Happy anniversary from Mario, Farron and Sabrina, and again from Vince.

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Saltwater Cowgirls goes out to you, Juliet. Happy birthday from Peggy and Farron, from Vince, Bruno, Melissa, and family, Scotty and Ronnie.

0: Josie, Saltwater Cowgirls, happy birthday, Juliet, from Peggy and Farron, Vince, Bruno, Melissa, and family, also Scotty and Ronnie.
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3: Tie our love in a double knot goes out to Piercy and Bernice. Happy anniversary wishes. Enjoy your day from Sonia, Jamie, and Kennedy. Tamara, Nikki, Jonah, and Guy.

happy anniversary, Piercy and Bernice, from Sonia, Jamie, and Kennedy. Enjoy your day. From Tamara, Nikki, Jonah, and Guy. Juliet, it's always a beautiful day. Happy birthday from Kim and Mark, Yvonette and Henry, Israel and Stella, Robin and Aiden.

Happy birthday, Juliet, from Kim and Mark, Israel and Stella, Yvonette and Henry, Robin and Aiden. Left the years away goes out to you, Bernice and Piercy. Happy anniversary from Olga and David, Israel and Stella, Randy and Bev.

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1: Temperatures at 10 and cloudy with showers tonight. Light winds plus 2. Light rain tomorrow. Temperature of 6. Southeast winds 25 kilometers per hour. Overnight cloudy plus 4. Winds from the west 25, gusting to 45. Thursday and Friday a mix of sun and cloud. Temperature of 7. Overnight clear skies plus 2 to plus 4. Saturday's outlook a mix of sun and cloud. Northwest winds 20, gusting to 40 at times. A high of 14. Gromacantana, cloudy with showers tonight. Light winds plus 3. Light rain tomorrow. Southeast winds 20. A high of 5. Cloudy tomorrow night. Winds from the west 35. Temperature of 4. 6:18 this evening.

0: Low tide 0.3, 1:18 tomorrow morning, high at 6.6.
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0: Contest question for the adults of the listening audience. Which famous superhero was co-created by a Canadian? Which famous superhero was co-created by a Canadian? Call me on the 2790 line with the famous superhero that was co-created by a Canadian. CJIS, hello.
1: Superman?
0: Yes, it is Superman. Who's calling?
1: Vince.
0: Thank you, Vince.
1: Cheerios.
0: Okay, bye-bye. There you go. Vince with Superman, the famous superhero that was co-created by a Canadian, is Superman. So, Vince, we'll jot your name down, and you're going to have a chance to win the Bella gift bag on Friday. Good luck.

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Coming from Darrell, Lucy and family, Tamara and Nikki. Bernice and Piercy, rocking years. It's a happy anniversary to the both of you. From Trina and Gregory and Joy, Lindsay, Tim and Jacob, Jenna, Nathan and girls.

0: rocking years. Happy anniversary, Piercy and Bernice from Trina and Gregory, Jenna, Nathan and girls, Lindsay, Tim, and Jacob.
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Regular council sitting at the municipal hall this evening, 7 o'clock. All are welcome to attend. And that's it for the broadcasting for this evening. Here at the station, I'll leave you with Meatloaf. 2 out of 3 ain't bad. Have a nice evening, everyone.

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CTV News Investigative Unit W5 has found at least 17 innocent passengers on flights originating in Canada were detained on drug smuggling allegations over the past year after their baggage tags were switched onto suitcases filled with drugs. All were eventually released, but only after some had been handcuffed, arrested, and jailed overseas. W5 compiled the data through court records, news releases, and police sources. The cases involved flights from Canada to the Dominican Republic, Paris, Germany, Morocco, Bermuda, the Philippines, and Korea, where drug smuggling can carry the death penalty. In the last year, the RCMP arrested six baggage and ramp workers at Toronto Pearson International Airport in connection with alleged bag tag switching cases. These numbers only reflect cases in which drugs have been detected. There's no way of knowing how many passengers may have unknowingly had their names used to move drugs around the world. The scheme is simple. A corrupt airport worker unsticks the luggage tag from an unsuspecting passenger's bag and reattaches it to a suitcase packed with drugs. At Toronto Pearson, there are 3,000 security cameras. But there are camera blind spots in restricted areas, and a bag tag switch can happen in just seconds. The snowbirds are entering a final chapter. After more than five decades in the skies, the federal government says the Canadian Forces' iconic aerobatic team will fly its last season with the aircraft that made it famous. Defense Minister David McGinty officially made the announcement today at Canadian Forces Base Moose Jaw that Canada will retire and replace the Snowbirds' long-serving CT-114 Tudor jets, marking a turning point for one of the country's most recognizable symbols. The Department of National Defense, DND, in a statement says it plans to replace the Royal Canadian Air Force, RCAF, fleet with a new aircraft, the CT-157 Siskin II, under a modernization effort not expected to be complete until the early 2030s. This will ensure that Canada continues its strong tradition of air demonstration capability with a modern fleet that will ultimately rebuild to the team's distinctive nine-plane formation. First reported in early May, the 2026 air show season will be the last for the Tudors after more than 60 years in service. McGinty would not commit to a specific date for when the Snowbirds will return to the skies. "We're moving as quickly as we can. That's our plan," he said, adding that negotiations are underway with the manufacturer. Mr. McGinty also said there will be more details to come on how many new CT-157 Siskin II planes will be purchased for the Snowbirds. Earlier this month, while speaking in the House of Commons, Mr. McGinty suggested safety concerns are driving the plan changes. In 2021, the government under former Prime Minister Justin Trudeau committed $30 million to extend their lifespan through upgrades intended to keep them flying until 2030. Today, Mr. McGinty insisted the plan is to keep the Snowbirds in Moose Jaw. Costco Canada is warning shoppers of a recall of some shampoo and conditioner that was sold at their warehouses in Ontario and Quebec earlier this month. In a notice to Costco shoppers last Friday, the retailer warned about the recall for Renpure Tea Tree and Rosemary Scalp Rebalancing Shampoo and Conditioner that was sold between May the 10th and May the 12th. Costco says the products are being recalled due to possible elevated microbial levels, which could cause mild skin irritation or sensitivity. As of Friday, there have been no reports of serious adverse reactions to the shampoo and conditioner.
Costco advises anyone who has these products to stop using them and return the bottles to any of its warehouses for a full refund. Shoppers with further questions are asked to contact MAV Beauty Brands Incorporated. The Innu Nation is encouraged to hear that the Premier is seeking a better deal on Churchill River hydro expansion, and it wants to see the parties involved work toward finalizing an agreement as soon as possible for the benefit of all Newfoundlanders and Labradorians. Grand Chief Simon Poku says many communities in Labrador are still operating on diesel and they need power to create greater economic opportunities for the region. The Innu Nation is analyzing the review committee's report and will convey the information to its members.

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Cloudy with showers tonight, light winds plus 2. Light rain tomorrow afternoon, southeast winds 25. A high of 6, cloudy overnight plus 4. Winds from the west 25, gusting up to 45. Thursday and Friday, a mix of sun and cloud, daytime high of 7. Overnight, clear skies, temperature plus 2 to plus 4. Saturday, back to a mix of sun and cloud, northwest winds 20, a high of 14. Marine forecast for the northeast Gulf. Showers and fog patches tomorrow. Winds variable 10 to 15 knots, diminishing to light this evening, increasing to southeast 10 to 15 tomorrow morning. Winds southeast 15 to 20 tomorrow afternoon. Thursday, winds west 35 knots. Friday, winds west 25 to 35 knots. Saturday, winds northwest 25 knots. North Shore and Lower North Shore. Baikomo. Showers beginning this evening, fog patches developing overnight. Light winds, a low of 7. Sutil and Port Cartier. Rain tonight, 10 to 15 millimeters. Winds from the east, 20, gusting to 40, plus 5. Mingani, cloudy. Rain beginning near midnight, 5 to 10 millimeters. Winds becoming east, 20, gusting to 40 near midnight, plus 4. Anticosti, a few clouds. Rain overnight. Winds becoming southeast 20, gusting to 40 near midnight, plus 5. Natasquan, increasing cloudiness near midnight, then rain, 5 millimeters. Winds east 30, gusting to 50, plus 3. Chevry, increasing cloudiness near midnight, then rain, 5 millimeters. Winds becoming northeast 20 near midnight, plus 2. Blasablau, increasing cloudiness after midnight. Winds southwest 20, temperature plus 3. Weather forecast brought to you by CJAS.

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weather forecast issued by Environment Canada, brought to you by CJAS. Cloudy with showers tonight, light winds plus 2. Light rain tomorrow afternoon, southeast winds 25. A high of 6, cloudy overnight plus 4. Winds from the west 25, gusting up to 45. Thursday and Friday, a mix of sun and cloud, daytime high of 7. Overnight, clear skies, temperature plus 2 to plus 4. Saturday, back to a mix of sun and cloud, northwest winds 20, a high of 14. Marine forecast for the Northeast Gulf. Showers and fog patches tomorrow. Winds variable 10 to 15 knots, diminishing to light this evening, increasing to southeast 10 to 15 tomorrow morning. Winds southeast 15 to 20 tomorrow afternoon. Thursday, winds west 35 knots. Friday, winds west 25 to 35 knots. Saturday, winds northwest 25 knots. North Shore and Lower North Shore. Baikomo. Showers beginning this evening, fog patches developing overnight. Light winds, a low of 7. Sept-Îles and Port Cartier. Rain tonight, 10 to 15 millimeters. Winds from the east, 20, gusting to 40, plus 5. Mingani, cloudy. Rain beginning near midnight, 5 to 10 millimeters. Winds becoming east, 20, gusting to 40 near midnight, plus 4. Anticosti, a few clouds. Rain overnight. Winds becoming southeast 20, gusting to 40 near midnight, plus 5. Natasquan, increasing cloudiness near midnight, then rain, 5 millimeters. Winds east 30, gusting to 50, plus 3. Chevry, increasing cloudiness near midnight, then rain, 5 millimeters. Winds becoming northeast 20 near midnight, plus 2. Blasablau, increasing cloudiness after midnight. Winds southwest 20, temperature plus 3. Weather forecast brought to you by CJAS. 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

CJIS 93.5 Community Radio recognize our community volunteers. You are one of the most important people in the world. These are people who have dedicated their lives to help others that are in need of help. Volunteerism, strong people, stronger communities.

Welcome to the 5 o'clock news roundup for Tuesday, May the 19th, 2026. Black Quebecois MP Marilyn Gill is concerned about the Mark Carney government's plan to open the door to the privatization of some airports owned by Transport Canada. In its economic update of April the 28th, Ottawa states it wants to study different modes of ownership to extract more value from airport infrastructure. It is worth noting that 11 airports in Quebec are owned by Transport Canada, and 6 of them located on the North Shore, namely Sept-Îles, Havre-Saint-Pierre, Natasquan, Chevry, Lords-de-Blanc-Sablon, and Schefferville, in addition to the one in Wabush-Labrador, which serves the town of Vermont. Member of Parliament for Côte-Nord fears this approach will jeopardize remote regions where air transport is essential for travel, safety, and the local economy. She believes private investors might abandon less profitable airports or reduce the investments needed for their maintenance. Marilyn Gill requested a meeting with Canadian Transport Minister Stephen McKinnon to share her concerns about the future of small airports in the region. Forest firefighters finally managed to control the forest fire that spread over 59.1 hectares in Forestville. 2 days after the fire broke out near Forest Lake and the Bay Burt campground, its status was changed from contained to controlled. This new status means that the fire spread has been stopped thanks to a suppression line. The perimeter of the fire is now fully secured, and ground crews continued operations to eliminate the last remaining hotspots. It was stated over the next few days, thermographic operations will support the work on the ground to locate the remaining hotspots and allow for a complete extinguishment of the fire by the end of the week. Sopfu and municipal firefighters were on the scene since Saturday afternoon. Flames alerted residents near the blaze. Forest firefighters were quickly called in to assist, along with Sopfu helicopter and water bombers. Winds blowing towards the river helped keep the fire away from the residents. Residents of a street were evacuated for a few hours as a precaution due to the potentially harmful effects of smoke. Sopfu identified the probable cause of the fire. It appears to have been a broken electrical wire due to the strong winds last Saturday that sparked the blaze. The damages have not yet been fully listed, but it has been mentioned that a telecommunications tower and some power poles were damaged by the flames. According to recent observations by a team of scientists, the snow crab population is doing quite well in the St. Marguerite Bay area of Sept-Îles. From May the 2nd to the 9th, a scientific mission from Fisheries and Oceans Canada took place up the coast of Sept-Îles. Aboard the Liam, a Canadian Coast Guard vessel, a researcher, 2 biologists, and a technician conducted research on snow crab. Their objective was to assess the population. Although more data still needs to be collected and analyzed, the stocks appear to be in relatively good condition. Researcher Kirsty Lees said during the mission they found a lot of small crabs, which is usually a good sign. Their presence indicates that the species is reproducing. To assess fish stock, scientists study data such as crustacean size, individual sex, and shell conditions. The results from these surveys are used to make recommendations for fisheries management and to establish annual commercial fishing quotas. The week of research also resulted in the deployment of a small number of satellite tags on snow crabs. These will collect data on the temperature and depth to which the crabs are exposed as they move through the bay. Data retrieval will have to wait until fall. The tags are attached to a theater that will degrade over the coming months. When the tag detaches, it will rise to the surface and begin transmitting the collected data to the satellites. Obtaining data on snow crab habitats such as depth and temperature is crucial. This is not the first time the Liam visited Sept-Îles. Every year, snow crab stocks are assessed in the spring, which requires the presence of the ship. For the scientists aboard the Liam, there is no shortage of work. They typically work around 12-hour days to gather all the necessary data. A
According to the Public Prosecution Service of Canada, the mining company ArcelorMittal, which pleaded guilty to 100 counts of releasing harmful substances into fish-rich waters between 2014 and 2022, will have to pay $1 million per offense. $100 million, the highest penalty ever imposed in Canada under the Fisheries Act. These offenses occurred at the Mount Wright Mining Complex and the Fire Lake Mine near Fermont on the North Shore. Almost all of this fine will be paid into the Environmental Damage Fund. ArcelorMittal must also pay $250,000 to Environment and Climate Change Canada to reimburse its investigation cost. The Director of Public Prosecutions said that polluters must be held accountable for offenses committed through their negligence, mentioning the conviction is also intended to deter those who might be tempted to commit such offenses. The mining company referred to a settlement with Environment and Climate Change Canada in a press release. 96% of the offenses for which ArcelorMittal pleaded guilty occurred in 2018 or earlier. The press release confirms that it has since invested $400 million in water control and treatment infrastructure. Among other things, the company completed in 2023 a project aimed at increasing the storage capacity of the tailings park at the Mount Wright mine, and also the construction of a basin with a capacity of 12.7 million cubic meters of water in 2025, which helps prevent water overflows in contact with mine tailings during extreme rains. ArcelorMittal Mining Canada president sees this settlement as the end of an era. He said he's convinced that such situations would not happen again. The company is committed to responsible mining practices and to protecting the environment and the communities where it operates. Young people are reportedly voluntarily consuming high doses of Benadryl, which is used to treat allergies. The Nipissing First Nation in Ontario is issuing a warning about this dangerous trend. Nipissing First Nations officials said in a press release issued a few days ago, some young people are following a trend of intentionally overdosing on Benadryl, believing that the effects are exciting or different. However, they emphasize that there are no safe or positive effects associated with taking high doses, only serious risk. Authorities point out that several factors influence the safe dose of a drug, including age, body size, health problems, and other medications taken. An overdose can cause great agitation, rapid heartbeat, irritability, hallucinations, or even convulsions. In more serious cases, the person may suffer from extreme drowsiness, slow breathing, urinary retention, loss of consciousness, and even. It is worth recalling that in 2023, Benadryl overdoses had already made headlines due to the Benadryl challenge on TikTok, which involved ingesting this chemical substance in large quantities. A 13-year-old boy in Ohio, USA, had already lost his life. More recently, a girl of the same age in Ottawa was hospitalized last February after ingesting 36 pills. Hydro-Québec fought to hide decades-old correspondence about a proposed aluminum smelter, saying its details could derail ongoing energy negotiations with Newfoundland and Labrador. The provincially owned utility made these arguments with Quebec's Access to Information Commission in 2024, as it waged and lost a battle with a university professor to keep the records from the 1960s a secret. The dispute illustrates the high stakes and sensitive nature of energy negotiations between Quebec and Newfoundland and Labrador, talks that remain unresolved. Marie-Claude Primo, an associate professor at the National Public Administration School in Quebec City, triggered the fight in 2022. While researching Quebec's history with a French aluminum company and a project that never materialized, she filed a request for records through Quebec's Access to Information legislation. The utility blacked out sections of text on several pages of documents it returned to at Ms. Primo. She got a lawyer and took her case to Quebec's Access to Information Commission, which started hearings on the matter in late 2023 with Norman Boucher adjudicating.
Madame Primo said in an email, I pursued the challenge before the Commission Against Hydro-Québec because such secrecy is very damaging for historical research and the understanding and analysis of public policies. Madame Primo requested Hydro-Québec release its 1967 discussions about electricity with the aluminum company as it considered operating in Sept-Îles. She wrote to Hydro-Québec, according to the Commission's July 2024 ruling on the case, I hope you will recognize that this information, which is over half a century old, has only historical value and cannot now be considered confidential business information. The utility said it no longer believes releasing the information will jeopardize its position with Newfoundland and Labrador. However, it has not made the documents available on its website, as it typically does with completed access to information request. Boucher's ruling said Hydro-Québec was trying to censor comments about a letter of intent between governments in Quebec and Newfoundland and Labrador, which led to a 1969 contract the provinces are now trying to scrap. The contract allows Hydro-Québec to buy most of the energy from the Churchill Falls hydroelectric plant until 2041 at rates far below market value. The plant supplies about 15% of Quebec's energy. The Churchill Falls Agreement is a big part of Canadian history. Federal officials will be watching for the illegal purchase and sale of northern cod once the food fishery opens on the Canada Day weekend. Federal Fisheries Minister Joanne Thompson announced last week that the food fishery will be extended to full weeks for those along the east and northeast coast, as well as southern Labrador when it opens this summer. Minister Thompson says they're not interested in policing families out on the water, but the chief conservative officer with DFO for the northeast and southern area of Newfoundland, Melissa Abbott, says they will be watching for illegal fish sales. She says businesses should ask anyone selling codfish to log their name and registration number. Ms. Abbott says that information should then be logged so that it's readily available for DFO officers. Buying fish from an unlicensed seller supports illegal activity. They really do compromise the integrity of the data that the department uses in determining management measures and selling quotas, as it also creates unfair conditions for licensed harvesters. After being almost eradicated from Quebec, the great return of tuberculosis. Tuberculosis, a disease long thought to have disappeared, is back in Quebec, where it has caused 86 deaths since 2020. Even though it kills far fewer people than at the beginning of the last century, tuberculosis is experiencing a significant resurgence. Microbiologist and infectious disease specialist Carl Weiss of the Jewish General Hospital in Montreal said it's like a disease that we can't seem to get rid of. On the rise for the past 5 years, the disease will affect twice as many people in 2025 as in 2020, according to the Quebec Ministry of Health and Social Services. Cases of active tuberculosis have increased annually from 228 to 514. Of these, 10 to 20 people die each year for a total of 86 deaths. Between 19 and 1950, thousands of Quebecers died from it. The disease causes a persistent cough, sometimes accompanied by blood, fever, night sweats, weight and appetite loss, and intense fatigue in affected patients. Tuberculosis has even made a comeback on television recently. In the program Stat, a patient arrives at the hospital with an advanced form of the disease. The resurgence of the disease, observable worldwide, is explained by the decline in surveillance in 2020 due to the pandemic, when all efforts were focused on COVID-19. Dr. Weiss said the treatments to cure patients are effective, but they extend over more than 6 months, which makes follow-up difficult. He emphasizes that the discovery of antibiotics in the 1940s was a turning point in the fight against this notifiable and treatable contagious disease. For healthy people to become infected, prolonged contact is necessary, and those infected often have health problems that make them vulnerable to the effects of tuberculosis and possibly to death.
Director of Public Health in the Montérégie region, said they are focusing their strategies on preventing active tuberculosis. The region has the third highest number of cases in the province. Summer is fast approaching, and Quebec workers should already be planning their summer vacations. Whether you want to coincide with the construction holidays or avoid them at all costs, here are the key dates to remember. This year, the 2 weeks of construction holidays will take place from Sunday, July the 19th through to Saturday, August the 1st, inclusive, according to the information from the Quebec Construction Commission, CCQ. This summer break period, during which it is estimated that about a quarter of Quebec's active workforce synchronizes their vacations, has been officially included in the working conditions of employees in the construction sector since 1971. Period agreed in advance each year, construction sites are obligatorily closed, and any construction work carried out during this period must be paid at the applicable wage rate. These are similar dates to those of summer 2025, when more than 192,603 vacation checks were issued to workers, totaling $646 million. Many avoid these holidays at all costs. Traffic to the airport is usually reported at the beginning of the long holiday. Quebec's favorite seaside resorts fill up, as do campgrounds and other tourist areas. Since many people take to the road, you need to be patient to leave the big cities. This also translates into a significant increase in road accidents. Last year, the SQ reported the worst record in the last 10 years, during the construction holidays, with 38 deaths occurring and 30 collisions. Three Toronto police officers will be suspended from duty after being arrested while on vacation in Barcelona, Spain, in connection with the alleged sexual assault of a sex worker. The allegations are serious. Upon arrival in Canada, one officer was suspended from his duties. The other two officers will also be suspended upon their return to Canada in the coming days. Spokesperson for the Toronto Police Service, TPS, reportedly confirmed yesterday. Last week, the three Toronto police officers were reportedly handcuffed while on vacation in Spain for allegedly sexually assaulting and injuring a sex worker in Barcelona. The three men were not on duty at the time of the alleged crime and were not traveling in an official capacity. The Catalan police indicated the attack took place in a taxi last Wednesday. One of the three police officers is reportedly facing charges of sexual assault. A second is accused of striking the woman in the face when she resisted. The third officer is also being cited as the taxi's co-pilot. Finally, one of them is also accused of resisting arrest. Yesterday, Toronto police did not provide details of the charges laid against the three officers, limiting themselves to confirming that they will be suspended pending further investigation. A female driver in her 20s was caught speeding on a road in James Bay, northern Quebec. Certe de Quebec police intercepted the vehicle yesterday evening, traveling at a high speed on Route 113 near kilometer marker 240. The driver was intercepted while traveling at 170 kilometers per hour in a 90 kilometer per hour zone. The young woman received a $1,618 traffic ticket and her driver's license, which had 14 demerit points deducted, was suspended for a period of 7 days. With the aim of raising public awareness, the SQ reminds everyone that speed is one of the leading causes of fatal collisions on Quebec roads. Extreme speeding. On the evening of Friday, May the 15th, Quebec provincial police officers clocked two vehicles speeding in Baie-Comeau. The two drivers were stopped while traveling at 159 kilometers per hour in a 90 kilometer per hour zone. The drivers, both in their 20s, each received a $1,393 fine and 14 demerit points. Their driver's licenses were suspended for 7 days. The Sûreté de Quebec reminds everyone that speed is one of the leading causes of fatal collisions on Quebec roads. The 2021-2026 Transportation Network Safety Strategy, Human Life at the Art of Our Actions, aims to reduce the number of fatal and serious injury collisions on road and recreational networks. Action plans are being implemented in each of the distinct areas.
partnership, intervention, awareness, technology, and evaluation by the Sûreté de Québec and its partners in order to collaborate towards a common goal, making our roads, trails, and waterways safer. Quebec Premier Christine Frichette met with French President Emmanuel Macron in Paris yesterday as part of a mission focused on economic cooperation with France. Ahead of their meeting, Mr. Macron told the press that Quebec can contribute in several areas, including research, artificial intelligence, and strategy. He added that Quebec is always welcome. Earlier in the day, Madame Frichette also met with French President Minister Sébastien Lecornu, where discussions focused on deepening cooperation between Quebec and France. She also participated in a roundtable at the Quebec delegation in Paris with French officials and business leaders focused on critical and strategic minerals. Madame Frichette described Quebec as a trusted partner for France and Europe in the sector and highlighted its major strengths in critical minerals. She noted that Quebec has access to key resources in its territory, adding that it holds 28 critical and strategic minerals and a significant share of Canada's supply. She also said the province wants to develop the sector in a sustainable and responsible way, supported by its clean energy base. The talks come as Europe prepares to significantly increase defense spending, while Quebec seeks to position itself to benefit from the growing wave of defense-related investment. Madame Frichette is in France on her second international mission and is scheduled to remain in the country until tomorrow. The Canada Border Service Agency, CBSA, says a system outage that impacted primary inspection kiosks at some of the country's busiest airports has been resolved, but warns short-term delays could persist as normal operations resume. An outage was affecting both airport travelers and commercial shippers crossing Canadian borders. The commercial system's outage had not been resolved as of 2:30 p.m. Eastern Time yesterday. The airports that had been impacted were Vancouver, Calgary, Edmonton, Winnipeg, Toronto Pearson, Billy Bishop, Ottawa, Montreal, Trudeau, Quebec City, Halifax, and Hamilton. The CBSA began experiencing a system outage at approximately 1:30 a.m., affecting business and traveler systems, including primary inspection kiosk at 11 Canadian international airports. Prior to the kiosk outage being resolved, travelers had been redirected to primary inspection lines for manual processing by CBSA officers. They were still investigating the cause of the outage. However, there's no indication of a cyber attack. Yesterday afternoon, the CBSA said it was working to resolve the commercial system's outage as soon as possible. CBSA personnel had been working around the clock to restore system performance and resolve challenges, which also worked directly with trade chain partners to move and release goods as quickly as possible to minimize disruptions. The CBSA has been working with trade chain and government partners using alternative submission and release numbers to ensure the continued flow of goods. About a third of the eligible population of Newfoundland and Labrador has availed of the shingles vaccine for older men and women since the rollout of the program close to a year ago. The virus is painful, can cause a rash, and can result in long-term damage. Up to last year, there was, in some cases, a cost associated with the vaccine, but in June 2025, the provincial government made it accessible to all older adults free of charge. Dr. Wagmere, the head of the Pharmacists Association of Newfoundland and Labrador, says having 76,000 people receive the vaccine is a good number, but it is still only a third of the number eligible. She notes that it is very important for all who choose the treatment to follow through with both shots, one on the initial date, then one 2 to 7.

www.ccan.ca. You can call 418-787-2200. CTV News Investigative Unit W5 has found at least 17 innocent passengers on flights originating in Canada were detained on drug smuggling allegations over the past year after their baggage tags were switched onto suitcases filled with drugs. All were eventually released, but only after some had been handcuffed, arrested, and jailed overseas. W5 compiled the data through court records, news releases, and police sources. The cases involved flights from Canada to the Dominican Republic, Paris, Germany, Morocco, Bermuda, the Philippines, and Korea, where drug smuggling can carry the death penalty. In the last year, the RCMP arrested six baggage and ramp workers at Toronto Pearson International Airport in connection with alleged bag tag switching cases. These numbers only reflect cases in which drugs have been detected. There's no way of knowing how many passengers may have unknowingly had their names used to move drugs around the world. The scheme is simple. A corrupt airport worker unsticks the luggage tag from an unsuspecting passenger's bag and reattaches it to a suitcase packed with drugs. At Toronto Pearson, there are 3,000 security cameras, but there are camera blind spots in restricted areas, and a bag tag switch can happen in just seconds. The snowbirds are entering a final chapter. After more than five decades in the skies, the federal government says the Canadian Forces' iconic aerobatic team will fly its last season with the aircraft that made it famous. Defense Minister David McGinty officially made the announcement today at Canadian Forces Base Moose Jaw that Canada will retire and replace the snowbirds' long-serving CT-114 Tudor jets, marking a turning point for one of the country's most recognizable symbols. The Department of National Defense, DND, in a statement says it plans to replace the Royal Canadian Air Force, RCAF, fleet with a new aircraft, the CT-157 Siskin II, under a modernization effort not expected to be complete until the early 2030s. This will ensure that Canada continues its strong tradition of air demonstration capability with a modern fleet that will ultimately rebuild to the team's distinctive nine-plane formation. First reported in early May, the 2026 air show season will be the last for the Tudors after more than 60 years in service. McGinty would not commit to a specific date for when the snowbirds will return to the skies. "We're moving as quickly as we can. That's our plan," he said, adding that negotiations are underway with the manufacturer. Mr. McGinty also said there will be more details to come on how many new CT-157 Siskin II planes will be purchased for the snowbirds. Earlier this month, while speaking in the House of Commons, Mr. McGinty suggested safety concerns are driving the plan changes. In 2021, the government under former Prime Minister Justin Trudeau committed $30 million to extend their lifespan through upgrades intended to keep them flying until 2030. Today, Mr. McGinty insisted the plan is to keep the snowbirds in Moose Jaw. Costco Canada is warning shoppers of a recall of some shampoo and conditioner that was sold at their warehouses in Ontario and Quebec earlier this month. In a notice to Costco shoppers last Friday, the retailer warned about the recall for Ren Pure Tea Tree and Rosemary Scalp Rebalancing Shampoo and Conditioner that was sold between May 10 and May 12. Costco says the products are being recalled due to possible elevated microbial levels, which could cause mild skin irritation or sensitivity. As of Friday, there have been no reports of serious adverse reactions to the shampoo and conditioner. Costco advises anyone who has these products to stop using them and return the bottles to any of its warehouses for a full refund. Shoppers with further questions are asked to contact Mav Beauty Brands Incorporated. The Innu Nation is encouraged to hear that the Premier is seeking a better deal on Churchill River hydro expansion, and it wants to see the parties involved work toward finalizing an agreement as soon as possible for the benefit of all Newfoundlanders and Labradorians. Grand Chief Simon Poku,
says many communities in Labrador

0: are still operating on diesel, and they need power to create greater economic opportunities for the region. The Innu Nation is analyzing the review committee's report and will convey the information to its members.
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sports highlights for Tuesday, May the 19th, 2026. Jakub Dobish had a familiar name ringing in his ears. The Canadiens goaltender was the focus of a rabid KeyBank Center crowd after his team's lead shrank from 2-0 to 2-1. The catcalls got louder when the Buffalo Sabres tied Game 7 in the third period. The fiery Dobish embraced the moment yesterday, and Montreal is off to the NHL's Eastern Conference Final. The 24-year-old made 37 saves, including a huge stop on Tage Thompson in overtime, as the Canadiens picked up a dramatic 3-2 overtime victory against the Buffalo Sabres on Alex Newhook's winner to take the team's best-of-seven series 4-3. Their fans like to chant my name. I like that too, Dobish said. Thanks for that. Actually, that was giving me fire because I like when you're the villain. The Czech netminder bounced forward, a term often used by head coach Martin St. Louis. In impressive fashion, after allowing 6 goals and getting pulled Saturday in Montreal's ugly 8-3 loss at the Bell Centre in Game 6. Yesterday's big moments from Dobish include a breakaway denial of Jack Quinn in the first, a huge save on Thompson late in the second, and covering a loose puck in his crease off a Konstá Ilonius chance with 8 minutes left in the third before the overtime heroics. Canadiens winger Josh Anderson said he's been great this whole playoffs, honestly. We have the utmost confidence in him back here. He's made some huge saves in both series. You just knew he was going to have a big night. Dobish, who has been known to mix it up with opponents when they get too close to his crease, said focus and composure were crucial in overtime. Porter Marton had a goal and an assist. Sidney Crosby had 4 assists, and Canada defeated Denmark 5-1 for its third straight win at the Ice Hockey World Championship yesterday. Gabrielle Denton, Ryan, and Parker also scored for Canada, with Macklin Celebrini dishing out 2 assists. Jet Greaves made 15 saves. Nick Olsen had Denmark's lone goal. Nikolaj Henriksen stopped 33 shots in the loss. Canada 3-0 leads Group A with 9 points, with Denmark 0-3 sits in last. The Canadiens will next face Norway on Thursday. Cody Bellinger and Jazz Chisholm Jr. hit 2-run homers off Jeriel Rodriguez in the 7th inning, and the New York Yankees survived another shaky performance by David Bednar to beat the Toronto Blue Jays 7-6 last night as they opened the homestand against American League East rivals following a 2-7 trip. Paul Goldschmidt drove in 2 runs, including a home run on Patrick Corbin's first pitch of the game, and Bednar allowed a 9th-inning run before stranding a pair of runners by striking out George Springer and retiring Vladimir Guerrero Jr. on a groundout. Ernie Clement had 4 RBIs, including a 3-run homer, and Springer hit his first home run since March the 30th for the Blue Jays. New York, which improved to 4-10 in 1-run games, trailed 3-1 in the 4th inning and 5-3 in the 7th in its first game against Toronto since losing last year's American League Division Series. Paul Blackburn, 2-1, pitched 1 2/3 innings of 1-hit relief. Bednar entered with a 7-5 lead and got his 11th save in 13 chances. Victor Wembanyama had 41 points and 24 rebounds. Dylan Harper finished with 24 points and a team playoff record 7 steals. And the San Antonio Spurs beat the Oklahoma City Thunder 122-115 in a double overtime classic to open the Western Conference Finals last night. Wembanyama sealed it with a pair of dunks in the final minute, one of them leading to a 3-point play as the Spurs stole home court advantage and beat the Thunder for the 5th time in 6 meetings this season. Stephen Castell had 17 points. Devin Vassell and Keldon Johnson each scored 13. And Julian Champagne added 11 for the Spurs, who were without De'Aaron Fox because of ankle stiffness.
It was the sixth game one in NBA playoff history to go into double overtime, the first since the Spurs-Warriors game in 2013. And as the clock ticked toward midnight, Wembanyama decided enough was enough. Game two is Wednesday at Oklahoma City. Vernon Adams connected with Jalen Philpott for a 70-yard touchdown. Josh Love added another touchdown on the ground, and the Calgary Stampeders defeated the Saskatchewan Roughriders 20-15 in CFL preseason action yesterday. Adams went 3 of 5, passing for 87 yards along with an interception as the starter at quarterback, with his touchdown to Philpott coming in the first quarter. Love, who went 5 of 10, passing for 68 yards through the air, scored on a 1-yard run in the second as the Stampeders took a 14-6 lead into halftime. After a field goal in third quarter put Calgary ahead 17-6 entering the fourth, the Rough Riders made a push. Backup quarterback Braden Schrager, who finished 10 of 18 passing for 139 yards, led two scoring drives in the final frame, a 20-yard pushing touchdown of his own and a field goal. But the Stampeders made a field goal in the fourth as well and kept Saskatchewan at bay to seal the win. 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Cloudy with showers tonight, light winds plus 2. Light rain tomorrow afternoon, southeast winds 25, a high of 6, cloudy overnight, a high of 6, cloudy overnight plus 4. Winds from the west 25, gusting up to 45. Thursday and Friday, a mix of sun and cloud, daytime high of 7, overnight clear skies, temperature plus 2 to plus 4. Saturday, back to a mix of sun and cloud, northwest winds 20, a high of 14. Marine forecast for the northeast Gulf. Showers and fog patches tomorrow. Winds variable 10 to 15 knots, diminishing to light this evening, increasing to southeast 10 to 15 tomorrow morning. Winds southeast 15 to 20 tomorrow afternoon. Thursday, winds west 35 knots. Friday, winds west 25 to 35 knots. Saturday, winds northwest 25 knots. North Shore and Lower North Shore. Baikomo. Showers beginning this evening, fog patches developing overnight. Light winds, a low of 7. Sutil and Port Cartier. Rain tonight, 10 to 15 millimeters. Winds from the east, 20, gusting to 40, plus 5. Mingani, cloudy. Rain beginning near midnight, 5 to 10 millimeters. Winds becoming east, 20, gusting to 40 near midnight, plus 4. Anticosti, a few clouds. Rain overnight. Winds becoming southeast 20, gusting to 40 near midnight, plus 5. Natasquan, increasing cloudiness near midnight, then rain, 5 millimeters. Winds east 30, gusting to 50, plus 3. Chevry, increasing cloudiness near midnight, then rain, 5 millimeters. Winds becoming northeast 20 near midnight, plus 2. Blasablau, increasing cloudiness after midnight. Winds southwest 20, temperature plus 3. Weather forecast brought to you by CJAS.

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1: Weather forecast issued by Environment Canada, brought to you by CJAS. Cloudy with showers tonight, light winds plus 2. Light rain tomorrow afternoon, southeast winds 25. A high of 6, cloudy overnight plus 4. Winds from the west 25, gusting up to 45. Thursday and Friday, a mix of sun and cloud, daytime high of 7. Overnight, clear skies, temperature plus 2 to plus 4. Saturday, back to a mix of sun and cloud, northwest winds 20, a high of 14. Marine forecast for the Northeast Gulf. Showers and fog patches tomorrow. Winds variable 10 to 15 knots, diminishing to light this evening, increasing to southeast 10 to 15 tomorrow morning. Winds southeast 15 to 20 tomorrow afternoon. Thursday, winds west 35 knots. Friday, winds west 25 to 35 knots. Saturday, winds northwest 25 knots. North Shore and Lower North Shore. Bay Camo. Showers beginning this evening, fog patches developing overnight. Light winds, a low of 7. Sutil and Port Cartier. Rain tonight, 10 to 15 millimeters. Winds from the east, 20, gusting to 40, plus 5. Mingani, cloudy. Rain beginning near midnight, 5 to 10 millimeters. Winds becoming east, 20, gusting to 40 near midnight, plus 4. Anticosti, a few clouds. Rain overnight. Winds becoming southeast 20, gusting to 40 near midnight, plus 5. Natasquan, increasing cloudiness near midnight, then rain, 5 millimeters. Winds east 30, gusting to 50, plus 3. Chevry, increasing cloudiness near midnight, then rain, 5 millimeters. Winds becoming northeast 20 near midnight, plus 2. Blasablau, increasing cloudiness after midnight. Winds southwest 20, temperature plus 3. Weather forecast brought to you by CJAS.

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1: STQ schedule crossing the St. Augustine River by hovercraft from Monday to Friday. First departure of the morning from Pakwashippi side, 6:15, 7:15, 7:45, and 8:45. From the St. Augustine side, 6:30, 7:30, 8 o'clock, and 9 o'clock. Afternoon crossings, 12 noon, 1:30, and 2:30 from Pakwashippi. From this side, 12:15, 1:45, and 2:45. Evening crossings from Pakwashippi, 3:45, 4:45, and 5:30. From St. Augustine, 4 o'clock, 5 o'clock, and 5:45. The final crossing of the evening, 7:15 from Pakwashippi, 7:30 from this side. The times could be affected because of the flights. Saturday departing Pakwashippi at 2 o'clock, 3 o'clock, 4 o'clock, 5 o'clock, 6 o'clock, and 7 o'clock. 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Afternoon schedule departing Pakwashippi at 1:30 and 3 o'clock. 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
4: Welcome to this evening's Rosary. Starting out, we have the Our Father in song.

0: The five glorious mysteries of the Most Holy Rosary. In the name of the Father, and of the Son, and of the Holy Spirit, Amen. I believe in God,
1: the Father Almighty, the Creator of heaven and earth, and in Jesus Christ, His only Son, our Lord, who was conceived by the Holy Spirit, born of the Virgin Mary, suffered under Pontius Pilate, was crucified, died, and was buried. He descended into hell. The third day He arose again from the dead. He ascended into heaven, sits at the right hand of God the Father Almighty. From thence He shall come to judge the living and the dead. I believe in the Holy Spirit, the Holy Catholic Church, the communion of saints, the forgiveness of sins, the resurrection of the body, and life everlasting. Amen.
0: Our Father, who art in heaven, hallowed be Thy name. Thy kingdom come, Thy will be done, on earth as it is in heaven.
1: Give us this day our daily bread, and forgive us our trespasses, as we forgive those who trespass against us. And lead us not into temptation, but deliver us from evil. Amen.
0: Hail Mary, full of grace, the Lord is with thee. Blessed art thou among women, and blessed is the fruit of thy womb, Jesus.
1: Holy Mary, Mother of God, pray for us sinners, now and at the hour of our death. Amen.
0: Hail Mary, full of grace, the Lord is with thee. Blessed art thou among women, and blessed is the fruit of thy womb, Jesus.
1: Holy Mary, Mother of God, pray for us sinners, now and at the hour of our death. Amen.
0: Hail Mary, full of grace, the Lord is with thee. Blessed art thou among women, and blessed is the fruit of thy womb, Jesus.
1: Holy Mary, Mother of God, pray for us sinners, now and at the hour of our death. Amen.
0: Glory be to the Father, and to the Son, and to the Holy Spirit.
1: As it was in the beginning, is now, and ever shall be, world without end. Amen.
0: The first glorious mystery, the resurrection. Our Father, who art in heaven, hallowed be thy name. Thy kingdom come, thy will be done, on earth as it is in heaven.
1: Give us this day our daily bread, and forgive us our trespasses, as we forgive those who trespass against us. And lead us not into temptation, but deliver us from evil. Amen.
0: Hail Mary, full of grace, the Lord is with thee. Blessed art thou among women, and blessed is the fruit of thy womb, Jesus.
1: Holy Mary, Mother of God, pray for us sinners, now and at the hour of our death. Amen.
0: Hail Mary, full of grace, the Lord is with thee. Blessed art thou among women, and blessed is the fruit of thy womb, Jesus.
1: Holy Mary, Mother of God, pray for us sinners, now and at the hour of our death. Amen.
0: Hail Mary, full of grace, the Lord is with thee. Blessed art thou among women, and blessed is the fruit of thy womb, Jesus.
1: Holy Mary, Mother of God, pray for us sinners, now and at the hour of our death. Amen.
0: Hail Mary, full of grace, the Lord is with thee. Blessed art thou among women, and blessed is the fruit of thy womb, Jesus.
1: Holy Mary, Mother of God, pray for us sinners, now and at the hour of our death. Amen.
0: Hail Mary, full of grace, the Lord is with thee. Blessed art thou among women, and blessed is the fruit of thy womb, Jesus.
1: Holy Mary, Mother of God, pray for us sinners, now and at the hour of our death. Amen.
0: Hail Mary, full of grace, the Lord is with thee. Blessed art thou among women, and blessed is the fruit of thy womb, Jesus.
1: Holy Mary, Mother of God, pray for us sinners, now and at the hour of our death. Amen.
0: Hail Mary, full of grace, the Lord is with thee. Blessed art thou among women, and blessed is the fruit of thy womb, Jesus.
1: Holy Mary, Mother of God, pray for us sinners, now and at the hour of our death. Amen.
0: Hail Mary, full of grace, the Lord is with thee. Blessed art thou among women, and blessed is the fruit of thy womb, Jesus.
1: Holy Mary, Mother of God, pray for us sinners, now and at the hour of our death. Amen.
0: Hail Mary, full of grace, the Lord is with thee. Blessed art thou among women, and blessed is the fruit of thy womb, Jesus.
1: Holy Mary, Mother of God, pray for us sinners, now and at the hour of our death. Amen.
0: Hail Mary, full of grace, the Lord is with thee. Blessed art thou among women, and blessed is the fruit of thy womb, Jesus.
1: Holy Mary, Mother of God, pray for us sinners, now and at the hour of our death. Amen.
0: Glory be to the Father, and to the Son, and to the Holy Spirit.
1: As it was in the beginning, is now, and ever shall be, world without end. Amen. O my Jesus, forgive us our sins, save us from the fires of hell, lead all souls to heaven,
2: especially those most in need of thy mercy.
0: The second glorious mystery, the Ascension. Our Father, who art in heaven, hallowed be thy name. Thy kingdom come, thy will be done on earth as it is in heaven.
2: Give us this day our daily bread, and forgive us our trespasses, as we forgive those who trespass against us. And lead us not into temptation, but deliver us from evil. Amen.
0: Hail Mary, full of grace, the Lord is with thee. Blessed art thou among women, and blessed is the fruit of thy womb, Jesus.
2: Holy Mary, Mother of God, pray for us sinners, now and at the hour of our death. Amen.
0: Hail Mary, full of grace, the Lord is with thee. Blessed art thou among women, and blessed is the fruit of thy womb, Jesus.
2: Holy Mary, Mother of God, pray for us sinners, now and at the hour of our death. Amen.
0: Hail Mary, full of grace, the Lord is with thee. Blessed art thou among women, and blessed is the fruit of thy womb, Jesus.
2: Holy Mary, Mother of God, pray for us sinners, now and at the hour of our death. Amen.
0: Hail Mary, full of grace, the Lord is with thee. Blessed art thou among women, and blessed is the fruit of thy womb, Jesus.
2: Holy Mary, Mother of God, pray for us sinners, now and at the hour of our death. Amen.
0: Hail Mary, full of grace, the Lord is with thee. Blessed art thou among women, and blessed is the fruit of thy womb, Jesus.
2: Holy Mary, Mother of God, pray for us sinners, now and at the hour of our death. Amen.
0: Hail Mary, full of grace, the Lord is with thee. Blessed art thou among women, and blessed is the fruit of thy womb, Jesus.
2: Holy Mary, Mother of God, pray for us sinners, now and at the hour of our death. Amen.
0: Hail Mary, full of grace, the Lord is with thee. Blessed art thou among women, and blessed is the fruit of thy womb, Jesus.
2: Holy Mary, Mother of God, pray for us sinners, now and at the hour of our death. Amen.
0: Hail Mary, full of grace, the Lord is with thee. Blessed art thou among women, and blessed is the fruit of thy womb, Jesus.
2: Holy Mary, Mother of God, pray for us sinners, now and at the hour of our death. Amen.
0: Hail Mary, full of grace, the Lord is with thee. Blessed art thou among women, and blessed is the fruit of thy womb, Jesus.
2: Holy Mary, Mother of God, pray for us sinners, now and at the hour of our death. Amen.
0: Hail Mary, full of grace, the Lord is with thee. Blessed art thou among women, and blessed is the fruit of thy womb, Jesus.
2: Holy Mary, Mother of God, pray for us sinners, now and at the hour of our death. Amen.
0: Glory be to the Father, and to the Son, and to the Holy Spirit.
2: As it was in the beginning, it is now and ever shall be, world without end. Amen. O my Jesus, forgive us our sins, save us from the fires of hell, lead all souls to heaven, especially those most in need of thy mercy.
0: The third glorious mystery, the descent of the Holy Spirit. Our Father, who art in heaven, hallowed be thy name. Thy kingdom come, thy will be done on earth as it is in heaven.
2: Give us this day our daily bread, and forgive us our trespasses, as we forgive those who trespass against us. And lead us not into temptation, but deliver us from evil. Amen.
0: Hail Mary, full of grace, the Lord is with thee. Blessed art thou among women, and blessed is the fruit of thy womb, Jesus.
2: Holy Mary, Mother of God, pray for us sinners, now and at the hour of our death. Amen.
0: Hail Mary, full of grace, the Lord is with thee. Blessed art thou among women, and blessed is the fruit of thy womb, Jesus.
2: Holy Mary, Mother of God, pray for us sinners, now and at the hour of our death. Amen.
0: Hail Mary, full of grace, the Lord is with thee. Blessed art thou among women, and blessed is the fruit of thy womb, Jesus.
2: Holy Mary, Mother of God, pray for us sinners, now and at the hour of our death. Amen.
0: Hail Mary, full of grace, the Lord is with thee. Blessed art thou among women, and blessed is the fruit of thy womb, Jesus.
2: Holy Mary, Mother of God, pray for us sinners, now and at the hour of our death. Amen.
0: Hail Mary, full of grace, the Lord is with thee. Blessed art thou among women, and blessed is the fruit of thy womb, Jesus.
2: Holy Mary, Mother of God, pray for us sinners, now and at the hour of our death. Amen.
0: Hail Mary, full of grace, the Lord is with thee. Blessed art thou among women, and blessed is the fruit of thy womb, Jesus.
2: Holy Mary, Mother of God, pray for us sinners, now and at the hour of our death. Amen.
0: Hail Mary, full of grace, the Lord is with thee. Blessed art thou among women, and blessed is the fruit of thy womb, Jesus.
1: Holy Mary, Mother of God, pray for us sinners, now and at the hour of our death. Amen.
0: Hail Mary, full of grace, the Lord is with thee. Blessed art thou among women, and blessed is the fruit of thy womb, Jesus.
1: Holy Mary, Mother of God, pray for us sinners, now and at the hour of our death. Amen.
0: Hail Mary, full of grace, the Lord is with thee. Blessed art thou among women, and blessed is the fruit of thy womb, Jesus.
1: Holy Mary, Mother of God, pray for us sinners, now and at the hour of our death. Amen.
0: Hail Mary, full of grace, the Lord is with thee. Blessed art thou among women, and blessed is the fruit of thy womb, Jesus.
1: Holy Mary, Mother of God, pray for us sinners, now and at the hour of our death. Amen.
0: Glory be to the Father, and to the Son, and to the Holy Spirit.
2: As it was in the beginning, it is now and ever shall be, world without end. Amen. O my Jesus, forgive us our sins, save us from the fires of hell. Lead all souls to heaven, especially those most in need of thy mercy.
0: The fourth glorious mystery, the Assumption. Our Father who art in heaven, hallowed be thy name. Thy kingdom come, thy will be done on earth as it is in heaven.
2: Give us this day our daily bread, and forgive us our trespasses, as we forgive those who trespass against us. And lead us not into temptation, but deliver us from evil. Amen.
0: Hail Mary, full of grace, the Lord is with thee. Blessed art thou among women, and blessed is the fruit of thy womb, Jesus.
1: Holy Mary, Mother of God, pray for us sinners, now and at the hour of our death. Amen.
0: Hail Mary, full of grace, the Lord is with thee. Blessed art thou among women, and blessed is the fruit of thy womb, Jesus.
1: Holy Mary, Mother of God, pray for us sinners, now and at the hour of our death. Amen.
0: Hail Mary, full of grace, the Lord is with thee. Blessed art thou among women, and blessed is the fruit of thy womb, Jesus.
1: Holy Mary, Mother of God, pray for us sinners, now and at the hour of our death. Amen.
0: Hail Mary, full of grace, the Lord is with thee. Blessed art thou among women, and blessed is the fruit of thy womb, Jesus.
1: Holy Mary, Mother of God, pray for us sinners, now and at the hour of our death. Amen.
0: Hail Mary, full of grace, the Lord is with thee. Blessed art thou among women, and blessed is the fruit of thy womb, Jesus.
1: Holy Mary, Mother of God, pray for us sinners, now and at the hour of our death. Amen.
0: Hail Mary, full of grace, the Lord is with thee. Blessed art thou among women, and blessed is the fruit of thy womb, Jesus.
1: Holy Mary, Mother of God, pray for us sinners, now and at the hour of our death. Amen.
0: Hail Mary, full of grace, the Lord is with thee. Blessed art thou among women, and blessed is the fruit of thy womb, Jesus.
1: Holy Mary, Mother of God, pray for us sinners, now and at the hour of our death. Amen.
0: Hail Mary, full of grace, the Lord is with thee. Blessed art thou among women, and blessed is the fruit of thy womb, Jesus.
1: Holy Mary, Mother of God, pray for us sinners, now and at the hour of our death. Amen.
0: Hail Mary, full of grace, the Lord is with thee. Blessed art thou among women, and blessed is the fruit of thy womb, Jesus.
1: Holy Mary, Mother of God, pray for us sinners, now and at the hour of our death. Amen.
0: Hail Mary, full of grace, the Lord is with thee. Blessed art thou among women, and blessed is the fruit of thy womb, Jesus.
1: Holy Mary, Mother of God, pray for us sinners, now and at the hour of our death. Amen.
0: Glory be to the Father, and to the Son, and to the Holy Spirit.
2: As it was in the beginning, is now and ever shall be, world without end. Amen. O my Jesus, forgive us our sins, save us from the fires of hell, lead all souls to heaven, especially those most in need of thy mercy.
0: The fifth glorious mystery, the Coronation. Our Father who art in heaven, hallowed be thy name. Thy kingdom come, thy will be done on earth as it is in heaven.
2: Give us this day our daily bread, and forgive us our trespasses, as we forgive those who trespass against us. And lead us not into temptation, but deliver us from evil. Amen.
0: Hail Mary, full of grace, the Lord is with thee. Blessed art thou among women, and blessed is the fruit of thy womb, Jesus.
1: Holy Mary, Mother of God, pray for us sinners, now and at the hour of our death. Amen.
0: Hail Mary, full of grace, the Lord is with thee. Blessed art thou among women, and blessed is the fruit of thy womb, Jesus.
2: Holy Mary, Mother of God, pray for us sinners, now and at the hour of our death. Amen.
0: Hail Mary, full of grace, the Lord is with thee. Blessed art thou among women, and blessed is the fruit of thy womb, Jesus.
2: Holy Mary, Mother of God, pray for us sinners, now and at the hour of our death. Amen.
0: Hail Mary, full of grace, the Lord is with thee. Blessed art thou among women, and blessed is the fruit of thy womb, Jesus.
2: Holy Mary, Mother of God, pray for us sinners, now and at the hour of our death. Amen.
0: Hail Mary, full of grace, the Lord is with thee. Blessed art thou among women, and blessed is the fruit of thy womb, Jesus.
2: Holy Mary, Mother of God, pray for us sinners, now and at the hour of our death. Amen.
0: Hail Mary, full of grace, the Lord is with thee. Blessed art thou among women, and blessed is the fruit of thy womb, Jesus.
2: Holy Mary, Mother of God, pray for us sinners, now and at the hour of our death. Amen.
0: Hail Mary, full of grace, the Lord is with thee. Blessed art thou among women, and blessed is the fruit of thy womb, Jesus.
2: Holy Mary, Mother of God, pray for us sinners, now and at the hour of our death. Amen.
0: Hail Mary, full of grace, the Lord is with thee. Blessed art thou among women, and blessed is the fruit of thy womb, Jesus.
2: Holy Mary, Mother of God, pray for us sinners, now and at the hour of our death. Amen.
0: Hail Mary, full of grace, the Lord is with thee. Blessed art thou among women, and blessed is the fruit of thy womb, Jesus.
2: Holy Mary, Mother of God, pray for us sinners, now and at the hour of our death. Amen.
0: Hail Mary, full of grace, the Lord is with thee. Blessed art thou among women, and blessed is the fruit of thy womb, Jesus.
2: Holy Mary, Mother of God, pray for us sinners, now and at the hour of our death. Amen.
0: Glory be to the Father, and to the Son, and to the Holy Spirit.
2: As it was in the beginning, is now, and ever shall be, world without end. Amen. O my Jesus, forgive us our sins, save us from the fires of hell, lead all souls to heaven, especially those most in need of thy mercy.
0: Hail, Holy Queen.
2: Mother of mercy, our life, our sweetness, and our hope. To thee do we cry, poor banished children of Eve. To thee do we send up our sighs, mourning and weeping in this valley of tears. Turn then, most gracious advocate, thine eyes of mercy toward us. And after this, our exile, show unto us the blessed fruit of thy womb, Jesus. O clement, O loving, O sweet Virgin Mary.
0: Pray for us, O Holy Mother of God,
2: that we may be made worthy of the promises of Christ.

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Persons with diabetes must give particular attention to their feet in order to maintain them in good health. Diabetes can cause nerve damage and poor blood flow or circulation to the legs and feet. As a result, people with diabetes are less likely to feel a foot injury, such as a blister or a cut. Diabetes can make these injuries more difficult to heal. 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By taking just a few minutes every day to clean your feet and by making some changes to your lifestyle, you will have a better chance of having healthy skin and good circulation, thus preventing the kind of lesions so feared by diabetics.

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